That's what D should have said when he was beefing back and forth with Kelly Osbourne. D questioned who was really writing the lyrics to Ozzy's songs. Kelly said, keep my dad's name out your bleeping mouth. D kind of walked back his statement, said, I didn't really mean to try to tarnish his legacy. Just nobody's going to tarnish Ozzy's legacy. He is untarnishable. I mean, come on, he tried to kill his wife. If that didn't do it, nothing will. Here's Breaking Benjamin.

93.3, The Planet Rocks. It's not the kind of music that we play around here, but everybody knows just what a force Dolly Parton was. Well, she was planning on organizing and appearing at a global festival called Dolly Fest on her 80th birthday. That had to be put on hold. It's still going to go down next year in Nashville and in London. It'll be a music festival held on two consecutive weekends. Dolly was going to host and perform, but obviously had to take a step back due to those health challenges.

0: country the planet wants you to explore the Bahamas on the Rockin' Wrestling Rager. Chris Jericho is back to tame the seven seas. Sail from Miami to Bimini this November for four wild days of wrestling, concerts, comedians, chaos, and a meet and greet with Jericho and Fozzy. It's the ultimate rock vacation on the high seas. Thanks to Six Man. 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

two very conflicting ideas on where that song came from. Kurt Cobain says he thought of it while he was watching a television documentary about childhood cancer. Courtney Love claims that he wrote it about her, two very, very, very different things. Here's Guns N' Roses' Sweet Child of Mine, Aerosmith coming up, 93.3 The Planet Rocks.

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Our 10 o'clock threesome subject last night, Foo Fighters, Everlong. Tonight, I'm going to do three in a row from the crew. Those guys, no strangers to threesomes, I'm sure. But that's coming up in just about an hour. Here's Def Leppard.

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That's going to be me, paralyzed this weekend, sitting on the couch watching football, and more football. Thursday, Friday, Saturday, Sunday, and Monday. 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

0: 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Three songs from the same artist. This is Shock the Rock. I am here with... Madam, what is your name?
1: Huh?
0: Madam Ha. The Planet gives you the 10 o'clock threesome. It is a menage a trois of rock. Does that not make you feel sexy?
1: Huh?
0: Oui. 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

5 weeks from now, we'll get a brand new album from Greta Van Fleet out into the world. That's Play Your Games. Palace for the People set to drop on October 9th. Can't wait. First album in 3 years. Stone Temple Pilots now, Big Empty. Got Living Color, Cult of Personality after this.

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2: the town is packed. I'm like, I'm going to find something to eat. Got to get some dinner. 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
19: 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The

In the pantheon of great rock and roll songs, that's got to be up near the top, right? Led Zeppelin, Black Dog, 93.3, The Planet Rocks. In the pantheon of dirty, sleazy rock and roll bands, I know who sits at the top of that one. And I'm going to do a 10 o'clock threesome of them coming up in just a couple of minutes. Three in a row from the crew on the way.

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Do you remember where you were the moment you fell in love with Motley Crue? I do. It was a movie. In the movie Idle Hands, a kid's hands turns evil. So he cuts it off, and then it runs amok all over town. But the rocker dude that he tries to go to for help is always jamming Motley Crue in his lifted pickup truck. That's where it came from for me. Here's Shinedown, Young Again, 93.3 The Planet Rocks.

0: through the planet wants you to explore the Bahamas on the Rockin' Wrestling Rager. Chris Jericho is back to tame the seven seas. Sail from Miami to Bimini this November for four wild days of wrestling, concerts, comedians, chaos, and a meet and greet with Jericho and Fozzy. It's the ultimate rock vacation of the high seas. Thanks to Six Man. 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

Guns N' Roses covering Paul McCartney and Wings. What a duo there. Live and Let Die. Speaking of duos, Wes Scantlin and, well, pretty much any drug he can get his hands on. This is Blurry, Puddle of Mud, 93.3, The Planet Rocks.

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hungry. 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I'm going to be real with you. 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What are we talking about again? I'm hungry. Here's AC/DC.

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0: wherever, whenever, on your smartphones. Hey, you got one of those, right? 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Here's Beastie Boys. 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
1: Yeah!

ensemble rock and roll bands. I mean, there's Crosby, Stills, Nash & Young, the Eagles, Velvet Revolver. Yeah, so many more. So many great ones. Supergroups are everywhere. Bad Company, the Highwaymen, and Audioslave. 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You let me

0: 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Chris Jericho is back to tame the seven seas. Sail from Miami to Bimini this November for four wild days of wrestling, concerts, comedians, chaos, and a meet and greet with Jericho and Fozzy. It's the ultimate rock vacation on the high seas. Thanks to Six Man. 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

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Always shake things up. Never get too comfortable. Here's Green Day, Basket Case. I got Motley Crue, Smoking in the Boys Room. Next. Dude.

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0: T1s, it's the Stone Man this weekend. What do you say we celebrate Anderson and the upstate's biggest Labor Day festival? 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
1: Hey, I need a costume. 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
4: 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Clear skies tonight with a low temperature of 74 degrees and south winds at 5 to 10. Wednesday, sunny with a high of 97, heat index as high as 102. Thursday, sunshine with a high of 97. I'm meteorologist Ray Miller on 93.3 The Planet. Right now, it's 81.
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0: through the planet wants you to explore the Bahamas on the Rockin' Wrestling Rager. Chris Jericho is back to tame the seven seas. Sail from Miami to Bimini this November for four wild days of wrestling, concerts, comedians, chaos, and a meet and greet with Jericho and Fozzy. It's the ultimate rock vacation on the high seas. Thanks to Six Man. 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

0: 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Clear skies tonight with a low temperature of 74 degrees and south winds at 5 to 10. Wednesday, sunny with a high of 97. Heat index as high as 102. Thursday, sunshine with a high of 97. I'm meteorologist Ray Miller on 93.3 The Planet. Right now, it's 81.
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1: Oh, where's the crust at, Nanny? And she's like, you didn't want that crust. And I was like, what? It had mold on it. And I'm like, but you gave us the rest of it.
2: Oh, my God.
1: 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It's like, you're still in the bag with it, Nanny.
3: You know, that was a part of my restrictions one time. 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
2: That's restriction for that?
3: 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I couldn't make my own sandwich.
1: Oh, we can see that didn't work.
3: You know what? I got it. It had three damn pieces of ham on it.
1: Look how you rebelled as an adult.
3: Yeah, I'm double meat now. Everywhere. How are you going to give me a sandwich double with meat. Three pieces of meat on it?
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4: 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Clear skies tonight with a low temperature of 74 degrees and south winds at 5 to 10. Wednesday, sunny with a high of 97. Heat index as high as 102. Thursday, sunshine with a high of 97. I'm meteorologist Ray Miller on 93.3 The Planet. Right now, it's 79.

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0: 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Chris Jericho is back to tame the seven seas. Sail from Miami to Bimini this November for four wild days of wrestling, concerts, comedians, chaos, and a meet and greet with Jericho and Fozzy. It's the ultimate rock vacation on the high seas. Thanks to Six Man. 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
5: 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Clear skies tonight with a low temperature of 74 degrees and south winds at 5 to 10. Wednesday, sunny with a high of 97. Heat index as high as 102. Thursday, sunshine with a high of 97. I'm meteorologist Ray Miller on 93.3 The Planet. Right now, it's 77.

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P1s, it's the Stone Man this weekend. 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
2: 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But there are times, I will say this, you are right. There are times when we both have our hands out and I don't get picked. And it feels exactly how you think it would feel.
1: To me, as a viewer,
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3: 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Here's the Carolinas' most trusted forecast on 93.3 The Planet. Clear skies tonight with a low temperature of 74 degrees and south winds at 5 to 10. Wednesday, sunny with a high of 97. Heat index as high as 102. Thursday, sunshine with a high of 97. I'm meteorologist Ray Miller on 93.3 The Planet. Right now, it's 77.

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3: Hey, Paige.
4: We'll freak that at the moment.
2: I don't know. I think we need to.
4: Bugging hard, as the kids say.
3: Wow.
4: Freaking out a little bit.
2: Have a seance in here.
4: We got some hidden images in the wall here.
3: No kidding.
4: On the wall. Like, I don't know what's on the TV, but that's not hidden.
3: Whoa. That's the antenna.
4: It's a crochet goober.
2: And it's still there. Which
4: crochet goober's on Instagram.
5: That's not it.
3: Like the studio is now, it's wrapped, but it looks like it's brick wall. Yep. And Fat Boy's like, hey, look right there. There's a dog on the wall.
4: Wolf.
3: And I've sat here. How long has this been? You said Wolf, yeah. How long have we been in this studio? Or the new...
4: We came back from the last vacation. It was wrapped. The last full week off that
3: April,
4: we had.
3: April then.
4: Yep.
3: Okay, so 5 months or so.
4: The boss is like, hey, you like that?
3: Never have I noticed that. Then
4: he pulled his pants up and started talking about the wrap.
3: And then Fat Boy's like, look down there. There's a face there, and it's Michael Myers' face.
4: Should we take a picture of him? Paige is like,
3: you know what we should do tomorrow? We should literally call in, do all reruns. No,
4: I was telling them to call in.
3: We should get the live stream on the wall and let people sit there and look and find and comment all the things. Because they're totally, that I was not aware of, there's totally Easter eggs hidden in the wall.
4: It'll be like a magi.
2: Especially the creepy ones.
3: Like there's a giant eyeball right there, like without question, that I never noticed before.
2: Look where it says M-O-R, go to third brick down, that's Marilyn Manson.
4: M-O-R, like near the R?
2: To the side.
3: Like, tell me where to put my head.
2: Go down. Right there.
3: There?
2: Yeah.
4: I'm trying to see if it's... I can't really see it from here as far as being a face.
3: I can't either.
4: You think it's his face?
2: Yeah.
4: Which is coincidentally three down from the wolf.
3: But then that's the other side of Terrifier's face from the movie.
4: They've Art
3: hidden
4: the Clown.
3: In the... Yes, they've hidden it in the brick. Wow, I'm not comfy with that. That sounded...
4: This one over here has got like... Dude, this one has some kind of scribbling on it. Look where this red light is over here. Well, you might have to get up because you're... I'll turn the other mic on. Now, look at the red light to the right of the red light. You see it's got like scribblings on it, like letters or whatever. Yeah, that. What is that?
3: Yeah.
4: Is that some kind of hidden message? It says, you shall leave by 9:30 every morning.
3: That's incredible.
4: You almost got him. Come back with some bigger hands, but I'm just kidding.
3: Get off your Johnson.
4: They're proportionally sized.
3: That's wild, man.
4: I don't have elephantitis or anything.
2: Yeah, I hope not, because that would
4: Don't call your doctor.
2: That would be bad.
3: I wonder if it's subliminal, like if it's on here, like, do not ask for a raise.
4: It'd be bad for you.
2: I see Michael Jackson, Marilyn Manson right there.
4: God, but was this on purpose? Like, this stuff is hidden in the wrap.
3: I don't know. I know who to ask. I don't mind it. I think it's actually kind of adds.
4: The same numerology pops up under the M. Go, like, directly under the M. You see it?
3: Yeah, right there.
4: You have letterings or whatever.
3: Damn, man. That's cool.
4: Ooh. Is this a secret portal?
3: I would have liked to have known. Like, we could have thrown, like,
2: this is a gateway.
3: Because, like, on...
2: Gateway to hell.
3: On the vanilla smoke, beard wash, and... beard and body wash. I have my grandson's names hidden on the label. No one would know unless I
4: remember what we used to hide.
3: Yeah,
4: in pictures.
3: We'd hide penises in pictures, not real ones, like pictures of them, like
4: not real ones,
3: in like event ads and stuff. it's like pointed out. Oh, I see it there, peeking out of the back of the van or whatever.
4: My favorite one that nobody ever found. They might have found it. I forgot what the context of the picture was, but it was a welcome to Traveler's Rest sign, and I think it was hidden in the T.
3: Yes, it was. And you know what's funny about that one is that one was then, okay, we did a gig in Greer at a place, so, and

0: What's up, Greer?
1: And
0: stop annexing everybody.
1: They took that picture and just changed it to "Welcome to Greer," but did not realize there was a ding-a-ling.
0: Yeah,
1: they used it on their website.
0: They did. It was pointed out too. Somebody
1: it was like
0: it.
1: A watermark. Okay. It was like a Goober mark. What it was.
0: We had to Google a lot of them to get the right
1: and
0: one.
1: We work for a Goober mark. You guys. I'm just kidding.
2: Wow.
1: He's not. He's a cool dude.
0: It's just a little post-birthday ball bust.
1: Yeah, I know. All right. By the way, Mark, I didn't know yesterday was your birthday. We're not friends on social media. I didn't know.
0: Yeah, dang it.
1: He's not on social media. Like,
0: he's not.
1: Not legit. I think he's got some burners.
0: Oh, he's got burners he's tracking us with.
1: Probably.
2: That's weird.
0: I don't know if I like that.
1: Hey, Matt, if you talked about radio as much as you did that farm, those grandkids.
2: Wow. Well, I'll do one story. Do I have time?
1: He ain't a goober. I like him.
0: Oh, here's passive aggressive page.
1: No, I like him. I like the guy. Yeah, let's do some news.
2: All right, so which states give off the worst and least worst vibes?
0: Boston.
2: So here are the top 10 states that give off the worst vibe.
1: Minnesota, California.
2: Utah, number 10.
0: Utah.
1: What is this based off? Like feelings?
2: This is based off ranker.com where people...
0: They sell underwear.
2: Commented on vibes and where they believe that it's kind of a toxic place to be.
1: Okay.
0: If you want Ranker underwear, come to our website.
1: The Rankest.
2: Ranker.com. People are voting with the states with the worst.
1: Isn't that what Jim Rohn would say? Ranker.
0: Ranker.
2: Number 10,
0: we
2: Utah.
0: Love Ranker.
2: Number 9, Oklahoma. Number 8, Ohio. Number 7, West Virginia.
1: I tell you, I've got no use for well, I can't say the whole state. Cleveland, Ohio. Ugh.
0: Never been.
1: Oh,
0: never saw the mistake by the lake.
1: Ugh.
2: Number 6, New Jersey. Number 5, Arkansas. Number 4, Texas. Here's the top 3. We get into this right now. Number 3, Florida. Second place, Mississippi. And the state that gives off the worst vibes is Alabama.
1: Whoa. They're still punishing them for the 60s.
0: Sweet home.
1: My gosh.
2: So
0: shout
2: out
0: Shelby County.
2: Here are the 10 states that give off the least worst vibes are.
1: Like, this is the thing. It's a fun conversation, but what is this? This is like, you said toxic to live at, but who's saying this? The people that live there or people who've traveled there?
2: Yeah, the people that have been there.
1: Okay.
0: I love Alabama.
1: I was like, just move.
2: It's uncomfortable. It's unpleasant. They just feel like it's an off place.
1: All right.
2: At number 10, Wyoming. Number 9, Wisconsin. Number 8, Minnesota.
1: Yep.
2: Number 7, Colorado.
0: Wait, this is the least, right?
2: Yes.
1: Oh.
2: New Hampshire. Yeah. Number 5, Montana. Number 4, Vermont. And here are the top 3 least worst vibe that you have found.
1: If I go to Vermont, I want to stay at the New Hard Inn.
2: Number 3, Alaska. Second place, Maine. And the state where you're going to find the least worst vibe, Hawaii.
0: Okay, besides Hawaii... States that nobody are in.
1: Yeah.
0: You said Wyoming was in one of those, Montana. Okay.
2: So it's not unpleasant.
1: But I would like to, because you mentioned Colorado.
0: Big Montana.
1: I want to see the list of states where weed was legal. Because I mean, Colorado stuck out. Yeah, I know. There's a lot now. It's hard to
0: Is Virginia the closest one to us?
3: West
1: Virginia.
0: West Virginia is legal. So I thought Virginia was legal.
1: Mm-hmm. I thought Virginia was too. Which one's Virginia's closer than West Virginia?
0: Yeah.
1: Yeah.
0: Yeah. I thought they were legal.
1: Oh, were you just guessing, or was that a fact?
2: No. West Virginia was one of the ones that made the list that was legal.
0: You son of a bitch. We're talking about weed.
2: Oh, sorry.
1: You date of birth.
0: God. You knockers for brains.
1: You can't call somebody
0: a genius.
1: DOB because they think you want another birthday.
0: No, you can't.
1: Okay, states.
0: You bastard.
1: States where it's legal: Alaska, Arizona, California, Colorado, Connecticut, Delaware, Illinois, Maine, Maryland, Massachusetts, Michigan, Minnesota, Missouri, Montana, Nevada, New Jersey, New Mexico, New York, Ohio, Oregon, Rhode Island, Virginia, Vermont. I did it backwards. Washington. So
0: it's legal in Connecticut. You'd have to be high to live in Bridgeport. First off, second. Oregon has euthanasia too, so it's not surprising that they got weed.
1: Oh yeah.
2: Well, Portland.
1: Oh. And then Washington State, like they're far gone, I feel like, with a lot of stuff.
0: Shout out Puyallup and Walla Walla.
1: Man, I did not realize that.

0: why are we
1: 40 allow it for medical, 24 recreational.
0: Are we one of the medical ones? I think we are.
1: No. Well, there was pill form. They used to make stuff called Marinol that was pill form. But I don't think they subscribe it or prescribe it anymore. God dang it.
2: I just think they, because there's so much out there, they should just federally make it legal.
0: I don't know why they don't. Because
2: illegal, because it's ridiculous.
0: Well, alcohol and tobacco is federal.
1: Can't find you for it.
0: Like, you got to be, 21 to get that stuff.
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0: Hey, did you miss something from the previous Rise Guys morning show? 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
1: 93.3.

0: Well, here, he's up.
1: Okay.
2: So we'll talk to him.
3: Yeah.
2: And then we're going to make the call.
3: I see.
2: Yeah, he's going to dial.
3: Okay.
2: So you'll still hear the tone.
3: Terry, like normal call. I am that R word this morning. Ridiculous, am I not? Ridiculous. That's what I am. All right, go ahead and work your magic, Terry. I am a fool.
2: All right.
3: It's no bit, Paige.
1: I did not understand. I agree with you.
2: Let me get him ready here.
3: It's like when you think about the process of stuff, and you know you're doing it without a pen and a piece of paper, and you're looking up to the sky for some reason, and you know you feel like you're some kind of savant where you're like, oh, I see how that would work, but then you could not actually apply that to life or write it down. That's my life, folks. I can start the sentences, but I don't know how to. I don't understand the punctuation.
4: Hello.
5: Hey.
4: Hey, what's up?
5: Nothing. What are you doing?
4: Getting ready. Why?
5: Just seeing what you're doing.
4: Terry, what do you want?
5: Why do I have to want something?
4: Because you're calling me. You know, it's this time of the morning, like, you know, what I'm doing, like, what's wrong?
5: Nothing's wrong. I just wanted to talk to you about something.
4: Okay, what?
5: That GLP-1 stuff.
4: What about it?
5: I've been thinking about it.
4: Okay.
5: And I'm not going to do it.
4: What?
5: I'm not going to do it.
4: What do you mean you're not going to do it?
5: I mean, I've thought about it and I don't want to.
4: Are you serious?
5: Yeah.
4: Since when?
5: I've been thinking about it for a couple weeks.
4: A couple of weeks?
5: Yeah.
4: So you've known for weeks? And you're just letting me think you're still doing it?
5: Yeah, because I knew that you were going to react like this.
4: React like what? You haven't even told me why.
5: Because I don't want to take it.
4: Why?
5: I just want to try doing it myself.
4: Oh, my God.
5: See? What I'm talking about.
4: Don't see me, Terry. How many times have you told me that?
5: See, I knew you threw that in my face.
4: I'm not throwing it in your face. You've been saying this for years.
5: Yeah, but that doesn't mean I can't do it.
4: You know, you finally agreed to try something different, and now you're backing out before you even start.
5: I'm not backing out. I never really wanted to do it.
4: Then why did you tell me you did?
5: Because you wouldn't leave me alone about it.
4: Oh, so now it's my fault.
5: I didn't say that.
4: That's exactly what you're saying.
5: I'm saying every conversation about my weight turns into you telling me what I need to do.
4: Yeah, because I'm worried about you.
5: I know that.
4: Do you? Because sometimes I feel like I'm more worried about you than you are.
3: Hey, let's jump in here for a second. Hold on. Hang on. Hey.
0: Yeah.
4: Who's that?
3: You mean you don't recognize my voice? Cindy, this, I'm Matt Mann. That's Fat Boys Paige. We're the Rise Guys.
4: Who?
3: Nah, shut up.
2: We've been here for the whole thing. So
3: 23 years we've been here.
2: We were muted while you were talking.
3: We heard the whole thing.
2: Yep.
3: He called you while we were on hold. So we technically didn't call you.
2: Which you didn't, you know, flip out like I thought you would, so.
1: No.
3: I'm surprised you didn't cuss already. Maybe you're not the cussing type.
1: It seems like you care deeply for him and you're concerned that he's morbidly obese.
3: Terry, you still
2: God,
3: there?
2: That's messed up.
3: Well, that is the way to say it. Okay.
2: Morbidly obese. God almighty.
3: Well, what do you want to say? Fat as hell? Like, yeah, that's sounds, the medical term for it.
2: That sounds not as bad.
3: Dude, imagine hearing that as a kid with me at every checkup, and I didn't know what morbidly meant.
1: I don't want to be mean, but I think she cares.
3: Cindy, then, like, this is live on.

0: on the radio right now. I mean, just so you
1: know. I'm kind of getting that, but like, Terry, you really, you put me on the radio?
2: Yeah. I mean, that's what we're doing here. I needed to let you know. I just wanted to let you know.
3: I guess he thought it was going to turn into a fight.
2: Like,
1: I'm not happy.
0: And
1: like,
0: I understand why you're pissed about that. I really do. But like Terry said, you know, he wanted to not do this, but he couldn't keep avoiding the conversation.
1: Yeah, I mean, he's tried everything. He's not going to lose the weight on his own. You know, I've done the GLP-1 thing, and the results are amazing.
0: Congratulations, he told us. He didn't tell us your weight, by the way. He said you were just very successful with it.
3: He did say you were 90 pounds lighter now than you used to be.
1: Yeah, and it's changed my life, and I just, you know, want Terry to feel that and finally, you know,
0: if Terry talks to his doctor and like looks at his options and decides like he doesn't want, you know, to do this, like, can you accept that? You know, I mean,
1: I guess I have to. You know, he's a grown man.
0: But you don't like it.
4: It is his life, and his health is his decision. Obviously,
3: he does think you're.
4: I know you care.
3: He does think you're not doing this for the money, but. I mean, you got to ask. Like, are you trying to make money off him?
1: That's no, just me asking. Are you kidding?
0: Would you add his like face and body to like your presentations or whatever? Like, do you want him for the portfolio?
1: Oh my gosh, no, okay. No. All like, right. I don't care if he goes with the company I work for or somewhere else. Like, yeah. I just want him to, you know, get healthy.
0: Oh, okay. Yeah, that's different.
3: Yeah,
0: that's different. And you okay? And you don't worry about okay?
1: No.
0: Okay. All right.
1: I work for this company because I truly like believe in it and experience.
0: We're not going to let you plug it. We can't do that because it's medical stuff. But I mean, unless you pay for it, then we'll
3: pay a lot of money for it.
0: But
3: you got to pay more than Terry Ways.
0: I don't know. You know, look, Terry. Before we get out of here, like you. I think that right there was very telling. Now, here's the thing. She could say that because she knows she's on the radio saying, no, I don't care if he uses the brand I sell or peptides or this or that. I just want him to get healthy. So, Terry.
3: He's got to want to do it.
0: Terry, do you believe that if you did another one, she would, you know, do you feel you owe her a I'm sorry thing or whatever?
4: Apology.
3: And don't let this ruin
0: you. God bless Paige.
3: Don't let this ruin you too.
0: I like I'm sorry thing, but Paige prefers apology.
3: I mean, you're the only two left. I feel like she would back off if Terry told her, look, I'm either not going to do it or I'll do it on my own terms. Like, I feel like she would back off.
0: And plus, Cindy, you know this as a healthcare representative now. Like, everything's different for everybody. So what worked for you, you know, might not work for him and vice versa. But you care about his health and you know, you care. I mean, I can't hate on you for that.
1: Yeah, I mean, he's my only brother, really, you know, the only close family member I have. And I just know it helped me, and I thought it could help him. That's all.
4: I understand that completely. Yeah.
3: Hang on for me. This is too much drama.
0: Too much drama.
3: I'm just starting to have like a fat flashbacks.
0: Don't do it.
3: Trauma from trying to lose weight. Fat trauma.
0: Yeah, but
3: I trauma bonded with Terry there.
0: Yeah.
3: Because we're both fat asses.
0: I still don't understand how. Because she's not like a.
3: I feel like she's at the point where she's not going to push him anymore. But she is, like, you know, probably frustrated.
0: But I mean, like.
3: As they say.
0: How does she sell to doctors? Or, like, because she. I don't understand how
3: it's like an influencer thing. I know somebody that sells peptides.
0: Peptides, but not GLP-1s.
3: Well, I don't know if they do that too. I don't know if they can do that. The peptides, you got to take this. She sells it IV. Like, you got to inject it.
4: God. That's not.
0: See, that's another reason.
4: You need a nurse.
0: I think that's why I maybe never did steroids. I took the pill form of steroid. You're a p-

0: It's still the pill form.
1: Can't do two in one.
0: But now they're doing... you are.
1: Yeah, look. I don't... Now, she sticks herself in the stomach with him, but still... Ah! You have to inquire about it, and then they send you a kit, and it's like a...
0: I knew somebody that was type 1 diabetic, had to do it twice a day, and...
1: It's new multi-level marketing.

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0: Isn't she be into it?
1: Did you know? You just called her. You just called her.
0: What I call
1: her? Tage.
0: Tage? I felt like you could Tage Pays and she'd be into it.
1: That's exactly what you said, dude.
2: He's having a Tage Pass.
0: God. You remember the Dominatrix?
1: Can we start calling you Pace? I love
2: no.
1: that.
0: The Dominatrix had, she had a few lip rings. And her boyfriend that she brought in had a Prince Albert.
1: Oh,
0: and man. She said that when she's performing, you know, certain acts on him, that
2: it sparks.
0: Well, yeah, because he likes the little electric wand.
2: Pew, pew.
0: So, it's like if you put two lollipops in your mouth at the same time, but one of them's an electric wand.
2: It kind of like jolts and it hurts, but not really. You know
1: you
2: what
1: think
2: I mean?
1: That's where, like, and I'm being very judgmental right now. Very, very, Your Honor. I'm being very judgmental. But, like,
0: use your best judgment, they say. That's what that means.
1: Do you think that when people hit that next level that of like, the pain and stuff, like, you know, it's like somebody who does a drug for so long, they... You know, they plateau. They have to. They either say, "Okay, this is where I'm going to stay," or "I'm going to do ayahuasca," or "I'm going to do psilocybin," or "I'm going to do DMT," or whatever.
0: Oh yeah, the mushrooms.
1: So I'm going to keep raising that. Do you think that these people have been pleasured to the ultimate pleasure that now it's like an old person whose tongue doesn't taste much anymore? They put hot sauce on everything, put salt on everything. I wonder if that's
0: trying
1: like,
0: to recreate.
1: You've just been
0: that.
1: Sexed out.
0: Trying to chase the first high or whatever, the first pleasure.
1: Yeah.
0: It's hard to recreate.
2: Well, I mean, that's kind of like everything goes bland and then you need a little spice.
1: See, that's isn't that wild, though? Like, that's so wild that
0: that's
1: we
0: the spice
1: like,
0: to her, the electricity.
1: But that so do you think people that have been married for 25, 30, 35, 40, 45, 50, 55, 60,
2: 55, 60, 55, 60, 55, 60, 55, 60, 55, 60, 55, 60, 55, 60, 55, 60, 55, 60,
1: 55, 60, 55, 60, 55, 60, 55, you know, because we all, you know, you said it yourself that, you know, you spice it up a little bit.
2: Mm-hmm.
1: Do you think, so that means people that have been together all those years or whatever, like they finally just laid down their sword and just said,
0: nice.
1: I don't mean that literally.
0: Nice.
1: Like they just said, you know
0: Pork
1: what?
0: Sword.
1: We've been here together this long. I'm not particularly sexually interested in him or her anymore, but we're just going to keep this thing together.
2: Mm-hmm.
0: It's a gay barbecue bar, the pork sword. Porking in the rear.
2: Well, hopefully if you have a relationship.
1: That's where the liquor is.
2: That long that you've been doing it all along, and you may try different things.
1: But we say, like, we get caught. People will get rid of their car because it still runs fine, nothing wrong with it, but I just got tired of the same car.
2: Yeah.
1: Or people will move.
2: Everybody needs a change.
1: Or someone may
0: spend. That's why you get a different bitch.
1: Somebody might spend. Oh, you shouldn't say that. I can't use my analogy now. Somebody might spend $50,000 on their bathroom.
2: And I can't believe.
1: Because they got tired of looking at the same bathroom. They just wanted a different look.
2: The man that's been married to a woman for so many years says, well, you get a different bitch. I mean, that's.
1: Why do you got to call your type?
2: He said that. I didn't say that. I'm just repeating what you said.
0: When you say mix it up, I think if you shocked her on the knocker, now pick whichever one you want, she'd be into it. That's what...
1: her, Paige?
0: Oh, yeah. Yeah, she loves the electricity.
2: I have to
1: remind this veteran of the craft.
2: The only time I've ever...
1: She just did her shoulder shrug. Like, they can't see that.
0: You know how Paige works. You don't have to ask her. You have to tell her what's going on.
1: I don't know.
2: I haven't practiced kinkiness except when I was in this studio. So I didn't go and get shocked by anybody after that happened.
1: Would you be, what if Melissa came in from Adam and Eve and would you allow her to touch your breast with that?
0: With a whole lot of products.
1: Not out. It would be in.
2: I guess.
0: They got that chair that you sit in and get pegged in. It's like a...
1: Oh, man.
0: Stop holding the chair.
1: What if we do it in October? What if we do it in October?
2: Sure.
1: Okay. So, like, she's filling you up for lumps, and then when she doesn't find any, then turns the tase on, and then...
2: Oh, no, thank you.
1: Zips your nips right there.
0: I'm looking at two lumps right now.
2: No.
0: That was filthy.
2: That was unbelievably weird.
0: It was uncalled for. It was terse. And I'll make a donation during October.
2: Yeah, I'm excited to see all.
1: Yes, that's when the October, that's when women
2: machines.
1: Don't shave their nipples, right?
0: I think that's what it is,
2: I've
0: yeah.
2: never shaved
1: no
2: my
1: shave
2: nipples.
1: Nipple October.
0: You don't tweeze them?
2: I don't have hair growing tweeze on my nipples.
0: Look, I have hair on my ear. If you got nipple hair, don't be
2: I
0: ashamed.
2: Did,
1: you got it on your ear or
0: on
1: in
0: the
1: your ear,
0: ear? On it.
1: That's baby hair.
0: And for some reason, you can't really see it unless you get into our bathroom here because the lighting is great.
1: I don't want to ask any questions. How'd you get baby hair on your ear, dude?
0: Well, look.
1: You're an adult man.
2: Disgusting.

0: don't tell this guy anything in secret. Like, hey, this might be illegal as hell. Like, you know, might be.
1: Why are you still in might here be considered for
0: something that rhymes with Zach, can you make a joke about that now? No. I'll apologize twice. I was going to make a trafficking joke.
2: No.
0: It was terse. What? Uncalled for. And I pulled back.
2: Not sex trafficking page. Drugs.
1: Oh, yeah. Okay. That's all right then.
2: Yeah, that was fine. Look.
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0: Yes, sir. Rise Guys Morning Show. Good morning to you. It is Wednesday, September 2nd, 2026.
1: Oh, hello.
0: Oh. I hate saying the date.
1: Yeah, just don't do it. It's going to mess. It's going to mess with
0: you. You know, whoever it was.
1: Gregorian.
0: And I bet it was a Greek because they philosophized everything.
1: They didn't even wear clothes half the time.
0: Well, they wore like a, you know, like a curtain.
1: Ugh. Somebody say curtain.
0: Either way, you know, let's think here. I can tell you exactly. So that was five and then go back four. So 9 years ago was the last time I attended and participated in a toga party. And I've not heard about one since. And that's a damn shame.
2: It is.
1: WrestleMania 9 was the only one I remember like seeing.
2: Now, did you wear sheets and the whole deal?
0: I wore shorts and a partner beater.
1: Which is never good look unless you're skinny or ripped.
0: Well, yeah, but I had the I was neither, and but I had the sash over, and then I had the crown of ivy or whatever it was. It wasn't the thorns. I wouldn't have done that. That would have been sacrilege. I wouldn't have done that.
1: Show up with it. Sheet and holes in it.
0: Yeah. Might have took a couple wives there.
2: I mean, I've never worn the white sheet I created my own.
0: Well, what, the one you cut two holes in?
2: Yeah, it was just a black fabric that I had draped over my head.
0: No, I'm a ghost. No, you're a Klansman face. Yeah.
2: Just didn't want to wear the white sheet walking down the street.
0: Could you imagine if you were at the first, now the timeline doesn't work on this, but imagine you're at the first Halloween party where there's no electricity and you wanted to dress as a ghost. So there you are walking through town wearing that ghost outfit, but you happen to be carrying a torch because you have to see.
1: Man, what the hell?
0: Yeah, man. Certain parts of the village might have been weird to walk through, you know what I'm saying?
2: Compromising.
3: She would tell you that. This is Townsend Count Thread.
0: Hey, sheet. Who art thou?
2: No, I met like the most handsome man in the whole wide world who happened to be such a jerk.
1: A butt. That's what she's into.
2: And he was a Roman. He didn't wear a toga. He wore a Roman costume at this Berkeley party. And then we argued about politics.
1: That's what you do out there, right? Because it's one of those
2: and
1: towns.
2: I said, we're just going to agree to disagree.
0: Oh, man. That's what the whole West Coast seems like to me. And I know that's the news and that's all the stuff, you know, whatever. But it seems like it's just a very discontent area.
1: Oh, yeah. I don't enjoy an intellectual conversation.
0: I do on my level.
1: I don't like to debate.
0: I like a cheerful debate.
2: Uh-huh.
0: Or not cheerful. That sounded really feminine. No offense. But I like
2: being feminine. It's okay.
0: Where you can literally agree to disagree, not shaking hands at the end, but just saying, I'm not mad at you. In my mind, I think you're nuts.
2: No, it's like he was so against the Republicans, and, you know, my grandfather was a big Republican, and I'm like, okay, well, I'm not going to listen to this.
0: How big a man was he?
2: He was the chairman of the board.
0: Oh, I see.
2: And he just...
0: I love that band, by the way.
2: Didn't like
0: you can't
2: this.
0: Shag without the chairman of the board.
1: Can't family. Do it, or Bob Ross.
2: This person Shout was major...
0: Calorock! Oh, God bless.
2: Blaming all the problems of California on Ronald Reagan. And I said, no, it wasn't all Ronald Reagan that caused the problems.
0: No. Who was it?
2: It was a combination of everything, you know.
0: Yeah. Probably Lindsey Graham, rest in peace. Probably had a hand in it way back then. Definitely Roy Cooper. He's been around 40 years. I hate that my TV thinks I live in Charlotte.
2: Right.
0: All the damn ads are for North Carolina politics. Or were, I guess, now. Maybe still are, I don't know.
2: And then I tried to explain to him, I said, I'm more of a moderate, like I'm rational when I vote. I vote for the person, I don't vote for whoever.
0: You are maybe telling the truth.
1: Like legit,

0: Is that really stimulating to people?
1: To vote?
0: Intelligent conversations.
2: Well, for him it was, because he was just, whew. And I said, you know what? I cannot anymore. We're supposed to be having fun.
0: Like, if you agree to disagree, I think that's a waste of time.
1: No, like, what I like a you, and then no, you do. You just maybe don't notice it or want to admit it, but you get stimulated by conversation. About little trail off kind of.
0: Only in here. Outside of here, like I
1: apologize
0: really
1: to his wife and son.
2: Yeah.
0: Like, people just, it's
2: and,
0: noise.
2: And I get what you're saying, because you don't want to be with someone who always has to be right and sit there and prove his point, you know, for hours.
0: I know those people.
2: Yeah. We're like, you're right. You're always right.
0: Because, you know, I'll acquiesce real quick. Like, you win. Like,
2: yeah, I'm done.
1: You can have seen you do that many times, actually.
0: You can have the big point if you want.
1: Right. Yeah, I like the ones that, again, and this sounds even, it's not braggadocious by any means. I'm a college dropout. But, like, I enjoy a nice, not an argument, just maybe a difference of opinion, but it's about something where there's no answer. You know what I'm saying?
2: Yeah.
1: Like the afterlife, or like aliens, or all that kind of stuff. Like, I love the what-if conversations when there's no definite answer.
2: I'm fascinated by people that know things that teach me something. You know, like if he was going to teach me something about politics and prove his
1: You
2: point.
1: Taught me Monday that women have frenulums.
0: You taught me that I don't like pumpkin spice. Because most of it's on my shirt right now.
2: Oh, my God.
1: Nice.
0: And it doesn't mix with anything that we have here. And my tongue's burnt.
1: Oh, man.
2: Did you try... It's Starbucks, though. It's not, like, generic.
1: It's pumpkin season, guys.
2: But it's an acquired female thing. I'm not going to sway you. Pumpkin sway you to pumpkin spooky
0: it
2: season.
0: Might be. It might really be exclusively for white women.
1: Pumpkin spice time.
2: It is. I love it.
1: Yeah, but God bless.
2: Oh, my God.
1: When you go from having the diffusers to drinking the coffee to having the hot cider to everything is like apple, cinnamon, pumpkin, like,
2: but
1: God.
2: It's kind of you. Don't you
1: almost did you take it? I know, I almost did. I bet it takes you take a dump, it smells like potpourri.
2: Oh my God, my
0: everything
2: house.
0: Is pumpkin smell. Like, you guys get like real horny over it.
2: We do. Well, not we, but just
1: like they
2: I
1: get
2: do.
1: The hard on for pumpkin spice the way they do for avocado toast.
0: Oh my God,
1: I love
2: no.
1: that.
2: No, it's like,
1: I love avocado toast.
0: I'm surprised there's not a festival for it. There's an apple festival this weekend, but you know, that's every year.
2: Yeah, but then
1: where is Avocado Fest?
2: Oh God, I was so
1: San Francisco?
0: Yes. Cod Fest.
2: I love avocados. Good avocados, not your icky ones.
1: Icky.
0: Yeah. They gotta be hard, right?
1: I don't like
2: Well, if you get them soft, they're you don't know how long they've been there. I like fresh food.
0: I've never had one.
1: I like fresh food. I'm not going to apologize for it, Paige. I like fresh food, too.
2: Sorry.
1: Yeah, I said it. I like fresh food.
0: I can't believe there's a store in town that sells just expired food. So don't go there.
1: How
2: is
1: that
2: legal?
1: I do not understand that.
2: It's like brown bananas. I'm passing. I'm sorry.
1: Do you have to sign a waiver at the register?
0: You should. I mean... The food's dirt cheap, but God almighty, it's expired.
1: But then the people will get on, you know, online saying, look at this food. It don't look right. This is not right, you know. Like all the different videos I talk about, I see all the time. I found out a lot of them are fake.
0: Yeah.
2: Oh,
0: yeah.
2: You think?
0: If you,
1: dude, I went and wasted a freaking piece of bread one night when they said... Put your bread under running water and then squeeze it. And they were doing it, and the bread would just turn right back into bread. I went and did it, and some bitch just I made it like a little bit wet biscuit.
2: I get my money back. I sue them.
1: I'm gonna sue Instagram.
0: That's why I hate videos, man. You don't know which ones are real.
2: Yeah, you scrolled. See, I did the thing on the Python project that they're doing in the Everglades to try to...
1: What is that?
2: Well, no, I was reading about it because it's fascinating that they're trying to rebuild the ecosystem with the invasive species that are out there. And
1: what? About all the people living on the side of the road you pass on the way to work?
0: How do you have time for this?
2: Well, you want to die from
1: snakes in another country.
2: In Florida, is that another?

0: Country.
1: Well, I'm sorry. I thought you said Florence.
2: It's three different countries,
0: no.
2: Actually.
0: No, so it's fascinating that they have this program where they're actually hunting snakes and they're putting in males.
1: That's what the hamburger meat is going
0: to
1: be.
0: That have trackers on the male, so they're going for the female, so they're able to find the groups to hunt these snakes down and get rid of them because, wow, you know, they're killing all the species. Yeah,
1: my mind is blown. Use goats with guns on their backs.
0: I was fascinated by, you know, science that they're able to do this and find these snakes out in the wilderness because
1: I'm fascinated that you're fascinated by that. How crazy is this?
2: If you walked up to me at a party and started talking about that, I'd find a roof to jump off of. Like, my mind is blown.
0: And I don't blame.
1: I'd pretend that I needed like a Norcan.
0: And I don't blame you for that. And now I'm in my algorithm, I'm getting nothing but snakes, and I don't like snakes.
1: You know what's crazy about
0: because
1: that?
0: Because I read something about it, and then I saw another picture of that.
1: You know how it does pick up on that where it's like you post one thing, or you look up one, especially YouTube's real bad on it. If you look up one video about how to put something together, it thinks that's your damn hobby, and it feeds it to you. I posted a picture of my beautiful, sweet, sweet, sweet granddaughter, Margo.
0: Oh, Margo.
1: I get all these baby pictures. Like
0: someone else's.
2: You're going to get a breastfeeding picture.
1: No, but like.
2: That's all I get.
1: Like, Jessica Alba apparently is doing some kind of. She's looking for America's prettiest baby. And I'm like, man, I don't know. It's the time to do things like that.
2: You shouldn't
1: be a celebrity out saying you're looking for the hottest kid.
2: Because we know you're connected.
0: Yeah.
2: And you could be a front for somebody.
1: Go read the comments on, it's a sponsored ad or whatever. And I was like, reading the comments, I'm like, God, y'all were thinking the same thing I was thinking. Like, it ain't the time to go look for the hottest kid in the world. It's weird, man.
0: Yeah.
1: I mean, it's like, it's kind of freaking weird.
0: We don't exploit children anymore.
2: God, last picture of her I saw was her ass. And then people were like, here's her ass now compared to 20 years ago. It was
0: that's
2: a side by side.
1: I think she had a clone.
2: Your clone. Might have been.
1: That's what Putin was talking about.
0: Sometimes people improve, though. They have a better ass because they work out harder.
2: Like, I would like to see more Sydney Sweeney videos without Scooter Brown in them. Like, I don't have to see him.
1: Yeah.
0: I'm kind of over her because...
1: You're going with his Americanized name, aren't you? Like, Warner Von Brown.
0: Of Euphoria.
2: I changed it. I don't want to see this dude.
1: No.
0: I mean, I liked her, but I thought her character... was kind of, could have been better in Euphoria.
1: I ain't never seen her act on anything except Saturday Night Live.
2: I want to see her put her boobs in stuff like cake and other foods.
1: My God.
2: Like, just shove them in there. You got enough, you can just shove in there.
1: What if she said she wanted to?
0: Why don't you put your boobs in stuff?
3: I do.
1: Fat boy, I want you to put your belly in a bowl of whipped cream.
0: So not what I want to see.
2: Like, what does she want me to do with it? Like, I would do it.
1: Think about that. If even if she's the hottest woman, and she's like, "Fat boy, I want to pour Hershey's chocolate syrup all over your gonads."
2: Oh, really?
1: You think that's like sexy?
2: You're like
1: I'd think, what is, you're a freak? Like, not the kind that if that's your icebreaker, you're like, I want to pour like
2: a couple of these
1: women guys. I see the you know, women have said it for years. The catcalling, the whistling, and all that stuff. Ain't no woman ever turned around and put her bags down and says, "Yeah, boys, let's go get some." It's the dumbest thing.
2: You know, it'd be really nice if she took a big Jersey Mike's, half hot Philly, half ham and provolone, and just shoved it right here in the middle.
1: Mm-hmm. She just started like
0: eat a sandwich.
2: Yeah, like, oh Lord, oh,
1: like breast making love to it.
2: Yes. I can't even say the initials for it.
0: I mean, I'm happy to support support people. I think she's a nice person and everything. I think she's beautiful, but I just don't.
1: It's just a weird time to do a contest like that. I mean, specifically, you know, it doesn't say world's sexiest baby, but it's like.
2: You don't have to be like Sydney Sweeney. If you're a hot local chick and you want to shove a sandwich between your cleavage, like, I would definitely look at it.
1: Wow, that's sweet of you.
0: that's so mighty noble of you, that boy.
2: God, be hot.
0: You're so noble.
2: I don't want to have a conversation with you about, you know, world conflicts and, you know, like, no water in Darfur, but shove a sandwich in your cleavage.
0: Yeah. Your depth is kind of low, but that's okay, because like, I don't want to, if I go out with you, I'm expecting a good time.
2: I feel like, and I like that too. I feel like it's so simple now that, you know, that you don't grow as a person.
1: It's
0: even better.
1: You do. I see it.
0: You have grown as a person. You matured a lot, fat boy, believe it or not.
2: I don't like to read. I've said that. I'm an anti-reading advocate.
1: Yes. He actually...
0: Take away your literature. I'm not a proponent.
1: He protested the drag queens reading to the kids simply because he hates reading. Yeah. It wasn't just because they were drag queens.
2: I have an illiteracy program that I like to champion.
0: Yes, picture books in the toilet.
2: If you can't read now...
1: He's wearing a Shoeless Joe Jackson baseball jersey right now. <That's so>
2: great. If you can't read, like, don't learn.
0: See your commercials, kids.
2: Like, I want to hear you talk, actually, if you can't read.
1: You think we're lying, but he has his back to the screen right now.
0: Yeah.
1: And the keyboard.
0: Obviously.
1: He turns around in a way of being dismissive to it. And he faces us.
0: I don't want to learn anything. Like, I think I know other people.
1: He just double-birded the screen. Like, I don't
2: hell, the computer.
1: You.
0: Yeah.
2: Google's a flex anyway. It's really what it is.
0: Yeah. I mean, I know people.
2: Oh, I know. But... Just type it in. I'll tell you anything you want to know. Flex.
1: Yeah. Yeah. You're like Jeeves is what you are.
2: Jeeves. I'm like those dudes.
1: You Jeeves.
2: Ax Jeeves. Remember people used to type it in that way?
1: Yeah.
2: Ax Jeeves. Like, oh, God.
1: And, you know, like Jeeves sometimes would take 3 or 4 minutes to get. You imagine that today?
0: Can you imagine how it is?
1: We want that instantaneous answer where, come on, Jeeves, you bastard. I'm going to get you deported.
2: You know what cracks me up now is she's probably going to get Rookie of the Year, Olivia Miles.
1: I love her.
2: Nobody can say her last name. There are people who can't say her last name.
1: Why?
2: On TV. Because they just say Miles.
1: No, I know who you're referring to. That's the way she says Miles.
2: Like,
1: Livy
2: Miles.
1: Hey,
2: say
1: Mary.
2: It right.
1: Livy Miles.
2: They sound so professional. Like, oh, on the assist, Olivia Miles.
1: Paige, will you be Olivia Miles for Halloween? Look
2: please.
1: Her up.
2: Okay. Look her up right now. She's great.
1: I'll get the glasses if you can get the hair teased. Well.
0: Okay.
2: She pulls more ass than a toilet seat too.
1: She's good.
2: Like, I've seen her with good looking women.
1: I'm glad to hear the conversation of WNBA outside of one team and two other players.
2: Well, I was about to mention that. I still think about did you see the video of Sophie pulling her ass out to the dude in the crowd?
0: Lord.
1: Dude, you know what's crazy? I saw it like when she originally posted it.
2: Oh,
1: and
2: man.
1: Then now it's been turned into a meme where people do it in slow motion. It's like, dude, it was like a hundredth of a second.
2: I think Courtney Williams did it. Look her up. Half
0: is
2: of the stud
0: Miles
2: buds.
0: With a... Okay.
1: What does she look like to you? Einstein is a black woman?
0: No, I think she's attractive.
2: How you looking at Natisha Hyndman? She got some wild hair, is what she got.
0: I don't know if I can play this character.
1: She got some like wild. I don't know. I enjoy an athlete who wears glasses.
2: She got
1: like,
2: some handles.
1: Linares.
2: Linares.
0: Mayo Clink.
2: Linares. She got some crazy handles. I love watching her.
1: What did you just say?
0: Well, on the shirt it says Mayo Clink. It does.
2: What?
3: I'm dead, man.
2: He's dead AF. Are you corpsing? Let me know.
0: No, seriously.
3: No cap. I'm serious.
2: There's no cap on that, kids, by the way.
0: Right here.
1: Unk just said Mayo Clink.
0: That's what it says.
2: Unk got a corpse.
1: What is that, like Duke's jail? Send me the clink. No, it's clink. The jersey's folded over. It's Mayo Clinic.
0: It looks like Mayo Clink.
2: It's supposed to be like a real good hospital and whatnot.
1: Yeah.
2: Mayo Clink.
1: Yeah. The food there, I bet you would love. Deviled egg sandwiches.
2: See, that was a lot more fun than any kind of intelligent conversation or debate.
1: You don't think that was intelligent?
2: It was fun. Like,
1: you talked about a lot of wild things here.
0: I just don't think I can get the glasses.
2: If we're at a party, like, I'm the one that's already moved over and said, hey, you hear this dip ass over here talking about, like, world peace and whatnot? What a loser.
0: Oh, we are saying.
2: Look at his pants, too.
1: Don't you love like those kind of parties where you're like, you feel like you're a little floating stick that's going down the creek or whatever, and you know, oh, there's a couple rocks. I'll drift over here for a minute and see what's going on.
2: A
1: oh,
2: floating
1: really?
2: British
1: nothing
2: stick.
1: Going on really over here. Okay, I'll float on down here and see what. And you're working your way like slowly through, and then you get to the other side of the creek, and then you're like, God dang it, the door is there.
0: Yeah.
1: You gotta turn into a damn trout and start swimming upstream back through that crap so you can get out the back door. Make it double exit.
0: Yeah.
1: Well, make it a breeze through instead of a drop in.
0: I'm not saying everybody was bad at that.
1: I'm gonna swing by. I'm gonna swing through.
0: We did go to another house that night, and the other house was about 10 guys and your feet stuck
1: to the floor.
2: Nice.
0: And then one of the guys is like, hey, let me give you a tour of the rest of the house. And I'm like, I don't think I want to see your room. Yeah.
2: Here's the pillow you're going to be biting for the next 4 hours.
0: Exactly. Like, you walk in there and they're just like, oh, you're girls. We're

0: just a bunch of dudes already drinking.
1: God, where's this at? Please give us the address.
2: Is it like a frat house, you said?
0: Yeah, yeah. It's nice. Fraternity parties.
2: Yeah.
0: Because you get invited to all these little parties. Yeah. And you go, you know, go to as many as you can.
2: Yeah.
0: You drink for free in college.
2: I bet you do.
1: I've heard tales of, you know, when I ride share, there was girls that got date raped, roofied three and four times.
2: God.
1: And for them, they said it's like the cost of doing business when you want to go to these parties.
2: My God.
0: Yeah, I believe it.
1: It's like, good Lord.
0: I'll just have it in an unopened can, please.
1: the one guy in the frat said, we're not allowed to give the girls drinks anymore. They got to get their own since, you know, there's like some whole roofie thing going on. I was like, wow, really?
0: I believe it.
1: Your parents spent a lot of money for you to come down from New Jersey to go to school here.
2: You know, really, like, think about it. Why don't they, especially in a crowded bar situation, when a woman gets a cocktail, have a lid on it, you know, with a little poke hole for the straw? I mean, you think the dude's going to be trying to finger that hole to get the
1: probably.
0: The pill in it.

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0: 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Chris Jericho is back to tame the seven seas. 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
0: You know,
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0: It's not.
1: It's good food.
0: It's good. 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Used to collect those ball helmets.
1: Yeah, you did.
0: Kids can play in the playground they got right near right field.
1: Well, I love that. And again, Jersey Claw, boo them. But the Spartan Burgers, go support them tonight. It's the last homestand week.
0: It's the last homestand of the regular season. You got to go see them. 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
1: Love the prices.
0: Hang on a second. 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Too. 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
1: I love the savings as well. 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
0: I like
1: them. So let's
0: both
1: start that over. I'm going to say low prices.
0: Love the savings.
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6: Boom, boom.
7: Yeah.

0: line. Two midgets in the backseat wrestling. That should have been the name of the album.
1: Should have. That's when they hold the mic out to the crowd. You know? Like, you go to the show, it's like if it's a bad word, they put the mic toward you. Now you say it.
0: God, who lets you just do that? Bro, Brian Adams, he started playing Summer 69, and he had the crowd do like the almost the first verse. I'm like, come on, bud.
1: Oh, yeah.
0: Paid to watch you do it.
1: That's where, like, at least Kanye will say, hey, man, I'm doing a listening party. He'll go there and stand on a big old half piece of the earth. And you'll listen to it with him.
0: He's got strobes going everywhere, lasers and spit.
1: Yeah.
0: Clouds. I thought that was a Red Bull you just chugged.
1: What did you just chug?
2: Just the end of my...
0: Is that water in a can?
2: It's sparkling ice caffeine.
0: Oh.
1: Sparkling ice what?
2: Caffeinated.
0: So it's like club soda, I guess? Or somebody's bougie as P.I. Double Snakes.
1: Goodness gracious, yeah. Wow. So you're wanting to drink, but you can't because it's work time?
0: Oh, yeah.
2: Oh, God, no. Okay. I'd be asleep at noon.
1: Are you done with this?
2: Yeah.
1: Oh, it smells good.
2: It's really good.
1: Smells, yeah, it smells delightful.

0: It's a very nice smell. It smells like coconut water.
1: Yeah, it's good.
2: You coconut water? You should have said something like quick, like I drank it with my ass or whatever.
0: Mmm, I boofed this. I shoplifted it from the pantry.
1: Anything, fat boy.
2: I heard you did a mushroom once.
1: No.
2: Something a little.
1: I've never taken mushrooms.
2: Never booty bumped? You're taking too long to answer.
0: Hold on, I want to see if they say the camel toe part. I already went past it.
2: I think that cat we saw earlier has a cameo in the song.
0: Oh no. I think at least three.
1: That cat has a lot of friends.
2: It's the reaction, because you don't know what you're going to see when you open a video. You get completely hit with something else. You're like, hang on a second. I did not know this was...
0: It is odd that, you know, I can't say. You can't say. Hey.
2: This is why I took something innocent. Something just soiled it and sullied it.
0: Soiled it with awful, bad words.
2: That was funny, but still.
0: But it was... It scared me because the sounds were coming out of my phone. I was like, could you imagine if I was like out in the hallway or
1: people thought there's something wrong with
0: at
1: you.
0: At a restaurant, you know?
2: At a certain parade or an award show.
0: Oh, God.
1: Parade.
0: It was a cat, and he was pawing. You know, the cat's paw real quick. Boop, boop, boop, boop, boop.
2: They like to mess with you.
0: Yeah. And every time he'd do that, it would say, you know, it would say a racial slur.
2: Don't you paw at me.
0: It really caught me off guard, guys.
2: It really did.
0: It did.
2: It caught me off guard so many times, I kept watching.
0: It took me aback.
2: Fifth time, I was not caught off guard.
0: I know. And then after I forwarded it to all my friends, I was like, don't open this. You know, remember the old thing?
2: Oh, the tag. We didn't tag it.
0: NSFW.
2: Yeah, we didn't tag it with...
0: Not safe for work. But you're unemployed, so watch it. Yeah, you never wanted to post that for your unemployed friends. They'd get offended by that.
2: Not safe for work is what it stands for.
0: Yeah, not safe for work.
2: Not no S, F wipe.
0: Yeah.
2: You just tag it and say, watch this.
0: No telling what Hey Baby would have thought that stood for.
2: Matthew Bennett,
0: J. Fire.
2: No, sir.
0: Free Willy.
2: I love that movie.
0: No, sir. Free Willy.
2: They're going to bring it back.
0: Let him free.
2: Gonna bring him back, Matthew. They even talked to the boy from the movie. He's in the man now.
0: They bringing them all back. They doing Gremlins again.
2: It ain't the same Willie, it's a different Willie. They used a bunch of Willies in that movie, Matthew.
0: You think that like creativity of like stuff is dead? Like there's not good. Somebody said this.
2: Putin lives in the Gremlin, Matthew.
1: In the Gremlin. No, you didn't.
0: I tell Fat Boy a lot when he said a girl horse was called a hearse. I thought that was funny. Dude, I kept thinking about that yesterday. I was like, damn it, that was good.
2: If anybody could put a word in for me up there, it'd be me.
1: In heaven?
2: Yep.
1: Okay.
0: You can stay in my I guess you couldn't have
2: Is there a trailer park in heaven?
1: Because
2: I feel like the retirees at some point would be there.
0: Right, like that big mansion, you get tired of it. Like, God, man, I wish I was like living in like a duplex in heaven.
2: Like, this is a lot of house.
0: I'm old. What if I slip and fell to hell?
2: That sounds like
0: I'm falling. I'm in hell. I can't get off.
1: That sounds like get a back up.
2: Motivational billboard in heaven.
0: You're
2: don't slip
0: your,
2: and fall to
0: you're
2: hell.
0: You're hitting your heaven alert button. You know, oh, I've fallen.
2: This is heaven.
0: I'm not making that. I started talking about my mom. That's weird.
2: Yes.
0: Uh-oh. Phil dropped the banana peel. He slid down the hill. Come on, Phil. Come on. She has the ability to make her arm really long from heaven and reach down and pick him up. It's like she's part of the Fantastic Four. She's just reaching down with a long arm. Come on, Phil.
2: I almost want to tell you something, and I almost don't want to at the same time.
0: He comes back tan like George Hamilton.
2: You got the mole. Laugh here. Look at my new hair. He's wearing an ascot. A Gamecocks ascot.
0: Yeah. That's a bed for your butt, Pidge.
1: Oh.
2: Sometimes I'll do the Mary impersonation in traffic, but only when I'm cussing.
0: Mm.
2: I figure if I did that in front of you.
0: Oh, I don't care.
2: Wouldn't like it.
0: I said that's.
2: Well, I can't say the words, but you know, it's just real rough stuff.
0: Yeah. Yeah. Like that cat earlier, probably. Probably was something.
2: Whoever's cat that is. We need to have an intervention with that sucker.
0: Yeah, perhaps.
2: This is more fun than an intelligent conversation. It really is.
0: Well, I mean, we're, you know.
2: I feel like I'm not trying to convince you of anything. I'm not wasting.

0: seeing any brain power. I'm just, we're talking about racist animals and
1: by all means
0: impersonations.
1: It's that.
2: Well, yeah. But you know, I'm going to ask you something right now. Totally like on the spot, but whatever. Are you having like a changing of opinion about things? And if you don't want to answer, it's totally fine. I picked up on a little clue yesterday, and then a moment ago I picked up on another one. So if you don't want to, it's fine. I won't call you.
0: How do you mean?
2: I'll still call you pussy, but I won't like say it to your face. I looked away when I said that.
0: Do you mean just like in general, or
2: yeah,
0: like a certain subject?
2: Well, you know, the afterlife.
0: Oh man.
2: Because I do think you would go. You're like, I know the character fat boy.
0: Well, I've been saved twice in my life.
2: I have too. Yeah. And, first time I was way too young. I had no clue what I was doing.
0: I feel like if you got that to, you know, kind of fall back on, my ego slip here. You know, you can backslide here or there if you need to. You know, yeah. You can fall short. You should be every day.
2: You know, that was the thing too. It was like, you know, it was always that, okay, there is that life jacket that, once saved, always saved. But, yeah. You know, it was almost like you'd hear these stories of people on their deathbed. They were these mean people, but on their deathbed, they asked the Lord to come in their heart. And then everything was fine.
0: Cutting it close.
2: Cutting it very close. I would have, man, when you get up there, I'd be like St. Peter. I'd be looking at that watch. Like, oh.
1: Is it that time?
2: So, you know, a little close there, buddy.
0: Good Lord wished you would have done this earlier.
2: Like, ooh, sorry. You didn't spring forward on your clock. You're an hour late. Go to hell.
0: Go to hell. It's a new game show in heaven. Welcome to Go to Hell.
2: What a fun little thing that would be, though. You know, it's like you got to go back for 24 hours and try to, like, do some good deed or undo some bad deed you did. It'd be a good movie.
0: Yeah.
2: Then you go back and...
0: You know what's interesting?
2: You get protested by people saying, Jesus ain't real. Don't put that out.
0: I was watching...
2: John Force.
0: Hey. Wow. Drag Race to Heaven. I was watching a ball game the other night. You know, Force's way in.
2: No, I was talking about RuPaul.
0: And
2: I'm kidding.
0: I saw the crowd, and I'm like, it's a packed house. It's a big crowd.
2: Yeah.
0: There are a lot of people. Like, they're just going to die. Like, then what? Like, you know when they say you're here for a purpose? Like, you know, everybody, like, I look at those 15,000 people and I'm like.
2: I thought it was good time, not a long time.
0: What the hell are y'all supposed to be here for?
2: So that's where, you know, at least what I tell myself, that those are.
0: I don't like to get too existential.
2: Those are NPCs. Yeah, that's what I think.
0: Hey, but if we all think of each other that way, then.
2: Yeah, but there's like static. Like right now, you know, there's people in certain parts of Georgia that listen to us through the static. It's not
0: too Anderson too. Shout out.
2: It's little people, you know. They say not thinking clearly. You're not tuned in right. You're not fully figured out who you are, what you're supposed to. And we go through life like, what is my purpose in life? And suddenly, and I'm not jumping on anybody's ass here, but suddenly, becoming a parent, that might just be like that satisfies your soul, and that's fine. But a lot of times I think people say, well, that was my contribution. That's it. I'm done.
0: Do you think, quote unquote, evil people, like that was their purpose in life, just to be dicks to everybody and just to cause carnage? Like, and that was their role.
2: You don't know darkness without light. You don't know light without darkness.
0: We're all playing the same game on a different level. I've heard somebody say that.
2: Yeah. Yeah.
0: Like, which is what life is, you know.
2: But sometimes it's like at which Marvel movie? It was Flash, right? Where they're doing the race, and he realizes if he drives backwards, he can go back in time.
0: That guy ended up being nuts, right?
2: Yeah, it's crazy as hell. Crazy as hell.
0: Hogan, remember Hogan said that he wrestled back in time.
1: he wrestled in time?
2: Yeah, what was it? He wrestled somewhere in 1 year and then went to another country, and it was a different. He's like, no, that's not possible. Aliens could maybe do it. Oh. I like the way Ronald Reagan said aliens.
0: Rest in peace, Hogan, but you were the ultimate worker. He was always
2: worker. And by worker, he means fibber.
0: Paige, he was always working.
2: Always working.
1: Working.
2: Never not working.
0: Inside the ring, outside the ring.
1: Yeah.
0: Stroking that Fu Manchu.
2: Selling t-shirts at the beach shop.
0: Yeah.
2: All kinds of stuff.
0: Always an angle.
2: Pasta mania. various things.
0: Yeah, just miss the voicemail. Former girl is going to be his.
2: Getting all his friends' jobs no matter where he goes. Always.
0: Oh, yeah. Shout out, Brutus.
2: Suck it, nasty boys.
0: Yeah. Knobs.
2: One of you, anyway. Paige, you're working right. What?
0: I don't know if I believe that one or not, that the Foreman grill was supposed to be Hogan's, but he didn't take the voicemail, and they just immediately went to Foreman. If Hogan doesn't answer.
2: Do you believe that he was, James Hetfield wanted him to be in Metallica? Because he did play guitar.
0: He's big enough to where, and he was in bands before he wrestled, but he was a big enough star that like some of the stuff might be believable, that he would know these people and they would, out of Metallica.
2: It could be.
0: That's more of a stretch than the.
2: They've all said that it was. It's not true, though. And why would they deny it? I think that would. James Hetfield would probably love to say, dude, Hulk Hogan's almost in Metallica.
0: Was he in Dave Matthews by chance?
2: Hogan like 80 Nation. People. Dave Matthews?
0: There's 80 people in Dave Matthews that are ever changing. You never know who they are.
2: Yeah.
0: Hogan could have been in the background playing cymbals or whatever.
2: Tony Atlas was almost Mr. Wendell in Arrested Development.
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3: 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For today, look for lots of sunshine with high temperatures in the mid-90s. Tonight, clear, a low of 74. Still high and dry Thursday and Friday, mid-90s for highs. Chance for afternoon storms Saturday and Sunday. I'm Michael Caron, 93.3 The Planet. Right now, 77.

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1: If you're traveling into downtown Greenville today, be aware that there is a sinkhole on the northbound entrance ramp from Stone Avenue to I-385. The ramp is completely closed for repairs and is expected to be opened sometime Friday. In the meantime, traffic is running generally good through the upstate.
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5: Good morning, everyone. Well, we have the latest on Tony Romo. He pleaded no contest to drunk driving and admitted that he had a problem with alcohol.
6: Is it like Denzel in the Flight movie where he's sitting in court and he says, I'm drunk right now?
5: Well, he
7: lost. What was that movie?
6: Flight. It's a true story, too.
7: Yeah. That was actually...
6: I'm drunk.
7: I had no inclination to really watch that movie and did and enjoyed it a lot. I think he's great pretty much in everything.
6: Yeah, it's like you got to trust him. It wasn't bad either.
7: Yep.
5: He also has to complete an alcohol assessment program. And when he gets his license back, he'll have to put one of those ignition interlock devices on any car that's registered.
6: He's getting professionally railroaded bad. They'll void his contract, I imagine. He didn't do anything in the video. Like, he refused the blood test, but he wasn't a dick about it, you know?
7: Yeah.
6: You know?
5: Well, Romo admitted that he has a problem, and this is an Instagram post, and he said that multiple back surgeries not only ended his football career early, but also left him dependent on painkillers. In an effort to kick that habit, he became over-reliant on alcohol.
8: Got a problem, Jim?
7: Yeah, but you're also very wealthy, and if you know you're going out to drink, nobody wakes up drunk and then, well, let me pull it back on that now. In fact, I did this morning.
6: I'm drunk.

0: milk.
1: God. But you still, come on. You got the money. Like, when I see celebrities getting DUIs, like Timberlake and all, I'm like, God. Just, yeah, I'd like to get
2: torn up from the floor up.
0: Hell yeah.
1: I haven't heard that in so long.
2: Well, I thought of that.
1: I don't like to deal with after, you know, the headaches and whatnot. But like, I enjoy a nice, you know, 8 to 10 hour buzz. But
2: oh my God!
1: But to lose it all for something stupid like that. I mean, drinking is legal, but then, you know, in the future, where if everything's driving itself and all that stuff, you won't have to worry about that. But then you got to say, well, how am I going to get in the house? So then, I hope my robot will come out and just carry me in to the house. Or I like get on his shoulder.
2: Find my luggage.
1: And
0: it's not the come out I thought you were talking about.
1: Yeah. What?
0: You said, I hope my robot comes out. And I'm like, hey.
2: No.
1: Hey, what's up, Matt? Drunk again, I see. Oh, Lord.
0: Oh, damn. The robot.
1: He is as hammered again.
2: Oh, God, put him in the other bedroom.
1: Like, that innovation happened fast. Like, Alexa went from being like stupid caveman talking to like now. Like, I sat there and said, I asked her how she was doing yesterday. You know, how are you doing?
3: I'm drunk now.
1: Oh, okay. See, I have mine talk like Denzel.
0: He did it better than I did, but you get the gist.
2: Well, we wish him well.
0: It was a movie. He wasn't really drunk.
1: Yeah. But it is, what you're saying, though, that's why they put those things in there, which it does make sense. Like, you are not soiling the name of the network by doing that.
0: No. But, you know, they feel like they gave him a stupid deal, I guess, wanted to try to get out of it.
1: Tell you what, WWE, boy, as long as you're Samoan, you can get 7 or 8. They'll keep you employed. They don't care.
0: That's what these damn companies do now.
1: As long as you're related to The Rock, you can keep good coming back and doing and
0: like
1: whatever.
0: How can we cut and till it gets to the point where there are 2 people in any company making all the money?
1: Yep.
0: And they realize, oh, we need some people now.
1: Why you got to hate on me and Paige like that?
0: So it's like, How the hell are you gonna cut everybody? What's wrong with you?
2: What's wrong with you?
0: So you got all the money, you realize you don't have a company now because nobody's there to do it.
1: Yeah.
2: That happens. Or there's no industry to make money. You just have robots sitting around.
0: Why are we killing our own workforce?
2: From the inside out.

planet. For today, look for lots of sunshine with high temperatures in the mid-90s. Tonight, clear, a low of 74. Still high and dry Thursday and Friday, mid-90s for highs. Chance for afternoon storms Saturday and Sunday. I'm Michael Caron, 93.3 The Planet. Right now, 77.

0: Planet Road Rage traffic.
1: So far, traffic is light through the area. Southbound 85 has a slight slow spot around Highway 14, but nothing to worry about right now. There is a sinkhole downtown Greenville on the northbound entrance ramp from Stone Avenue to I-385. The ramp is completely closed for repairs. From the News Talk 98.9 WORD Traffic Center, I'm Bill Brooks on 93.3 The Planet.
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0: I don't like that word.
1: Women shouldn't have those.
0: Like, I don't know if it was circadian or...
1: Is it
0: zirconium?
1: Circadian.
2: I may be wrong.
1: Who knotted him?
0: I thought you just looked it up.
2: Sir, like circle. No, I've...
0: Is it meconium rhythm?
2: I'm sorry.
0: That's the baby doo-doo.
1: What?
0: That's when babies take a dump on the way out. They call it meconium. We talked about that.
1: Because
0: it's real black.
1: Yeah. Oh, man.
0: I just thought you looked it up. I didn't know if it was circadian.
2: No, I did look to see if I was thinking right, because I know I read about that health thing.
1: Yeah.
2: Because if you can sleep at night and your body naturally goes to bed when you feel like going to bed and you wake up refreshed, that's ideal. And
1: but what do you know, like back before like the Industrial Revolution, when people just like lived, and, you know, you did your stuff to like eat, and you know, you had craft where you'd barter and everything. But like, people would go to bed at sundown. They'd get up at midnight and like read and art and like all their like hobbies or whatever. They'd do it at midnight. And then they'd do it for like 2 hours, and then they'd go back to bed.
2: Take another nap.
1: And because they didn't have to get up at the butt crack of dawn unless you know, they were going hunting or farming or whatever. But otherwise, you just get up whenever you want to. But now, thanks a lot, Dolly Parton, working 9 to 5.
0: Dude, we got a lot of like internal gifts that are really like what she's talking about, the rhythm. You know, you got that. You got, is it sphincter or sphincter? I don't know how you say it. That keeps you from messing yourself, you know?
1: Oh, yeah.
0: That's your body telling you, look, like, we got a loaf on deck.
1: Here's one for you. And you know, earmuffs, perhaps. I'll give you a little moment there, parents. But the female vagina, the way they, it's almost like a python's jaw.
0: Nobody knows what it is.
1: It's incredible. The fact that it's...
2: I like mine. And,
1: you
2: I'm
1: know how a python can dislocate its jaw to swallow a big thing? God, dog it. Don't do the opposite.
2: Yeah, dude, you try carrying a baby.
1: I don't want to. I carried a sack of flour at Wade Hampton, and I'd lost the damn thing.
2: And then, you know, squeeze it out a tiny hole. You see how that works for
1: well,
2: you?
1: What's up, Robin area?
0: Do you know what they do in high schools now?
2: Oh, my God.
0: They don't have the bag of sugar. They have actual babies that are, you know, programmed to go off at certain times of the night. Like, you know,
2: like you
0: baby dolls.
2: Feed them.
0: Yeah. You got to do all that stuff.
2: Oh, wow. No, thank you.
0: I'm like, come on. What are we doing?
1: So they're taking home a My Buddy?
0: Pretty much.
2: My Buddy.
1: That's probably they're listening. They're tracking the kids. They're listening to the house.
2: Oh, God.
1: That's what it is. Buddy, especially if it's a government contract.
0: But Buddy of mine said his daughter brought one. She's in 10th grade. She brought one home, and like it was waking her up at such odd times of the night that she'd sleep through it. So his wife had to get the thing to shut up.
1: See, that's what real life's going to be for.
0: Yeah.
1: When oh, Lord.
0: Kids having kids.
1: Oh, boy. Hey, sometimes it's fun.
0: They make it too much fun. They should make your junk not work real good until you're like late 20s. Like, this is going to hurt until you're old enough.
1: Right. Like, well, you imagine if there's like some kind of, like, you're talking about GLP-1s yesterday. What if there's this new thing where it prolongs puberty till you're like 28?
0: Can they
2: you
0: do
2: imagine
0: that,
2: what
0: dude?
2: People would look like, though? They'd be.
1: Yeah, but you would feel younger longer, I bet.
2: But
1: I
2: think, all men would look like little boys, and that would be creepy.
0: I think gymnasts do that, don't they?
2: They do because they
0: dancers probably too, right? They delay their puberty.
1: Yeah. Females, yeah, because they don't want you know, boobs or really, you know, a lot of.
0: Plus, they have these pills now where you can get like you only get a period once a year. That can be good for your body.
2: It's called birth control.
0: That does that?
1: No. Yeah.
0: Like it will mess your period up.
1: I thought
2: don't get a period at all when you're on the pill.
0: God, man, some teenage girls are on that stuff.
1: So. What?
0: That can't be good, man. That's like if you're...
1: Like what happened? You just sweat it out?
2: Well, I mean, a lot of people do. I mean, you have the...
1: Yikes!
2: Well, I mean, I'm just saying that it happens to some people, not everybody, but...
0: Bump being a woman.
2: But you have that month.
1: Bump that.
2: That month, that week.
1: Whoop that trick.
2: That you're off, but sometimes you can go without it.
1: That's a wrestling catchphrase, by the way. I don't advocate beating women.
0: It's like you're holding back a loaf, and you're like, I just don't want it to go right now. We'll just see if we can go in a couple months. Like, that is not good.
2: Yeah, it's...
1: Well, on the other hand...
0: I'm like astonished.
1: I
0: really am.
1: I'm astonished. Like, the thing with the GLP-1, like, that seems very unnatural, but yet...

0: they say, well, you're just turning off that chemical in your body that tells you you're hungry or you're full.
1: But it like completely shuts it down. Like a buddy of mine that did it said he was not hungry. He had to make himself eat.
2: Yeah, and like I told you, a friend of mine said she craved apples the whole time. She's on that.
0: Apples?
1: Well, she go to Apple Festival this weekend.
0: Yeah.
1: But he's like, you know, even when I did eat, it wasn't much. I couldn't stomach it.
2: But how is that healthy for you? How is that healthy for your
0: man,
2: your
0: you know
2: skin,
0: what?
2: Everything, you, if you're not eating a balanced diet?
0: What if
2: diet?
0: We find out it's placebo? Like it's maybe a little bit placebo. I'm really, really serious.
1: You know what?
0: Because like yesterday, I had a very nice lunch, but it was so good. And we were talking, and I took my time eating it or whatever. And next thing I knew, I was full because I wasn't shoving it in my mouth all the time. Jesus. I wasn't shoving it in my mouth the whole time.
2: I didn't think anything dirty of that.
1: You know what?
0: He did. I saw his finger hit the record button.
1: If it's placebo, then I hope it's double blind. Because if those companies knew they were selling you placebo, that's dirty.
0: Yeah, but as long as it worked, though, because like we have that mind control, like, you know, the whole, I'm not saying we're superhuman or anything like that, but, you know, put your mind to it kind of thing. Like, I felt this superpower now, too. When I'm full, I quit eating. Now, a lot of people laughing at me right now saying, well, no crap, but you don't understand. It's particularly, maybe it's this way around the whole country, but in the South, if you didn't eat seconds, your mom or your grandma got pissed, thinking I didn't want to hurt their feelings, Paige. I'd have another piece of cube steak. I will have some more mashed potatoes. Give me some. Is this stuff fresh? No, it's canned. Well, it's great. Put some more salt on it and give it to me. I
1: want to make sure you get full.
0: Yeah. that was good text right here. If Epstein were still alive, he would be trying to make the pill that keeps you having puberty till you're 28. Yeah.
2: But I mean,
0: all those people want to live it forever.
2: People
0: like,
2: do get it, but there are people that don't get it. You know what I'm saying? It's like, it can happen.
0: I don't. What do you think can get what?
2: Their period.
0: Okay, we're still talking about period now.
1: We're still on the.
0: Okay, I was talking about like the placebo effect of that. But seriously, like, I can just Google that. There's no reason to ask that question publicly right now. Yeah. I just don't know. Like, that's really messing with the stuff, right?
2: It is.
0: Like, the whole.
1: Like, yes.
0: You know, here's another thing. You know how they say women, particularly, they notice this with girls in college. Two, three, four girls don't know each other, move in, their freaking periods will start syncing up. Like they're on some kind of Wi-Fi router.
1: That they don't know each other, though.
0: Uh-uh. Mm-mm. And it's like, tell me that this isn't a damn computer with a skin suit on, man. That's crazy. My hard drive's full.
2: Pheromones.
0: You just say words and expect me to know what that means.
1: It's wild stuff, man.
2: Pheromones is what you project.
0: Calcium.
2: That's what you're projecting the pheromones, but that's the attraction that you would have to a female.
0: There's science behind it, but is that not just utterly amazing to you, though?
2: I think it's really cool.
0: It's incredible
2: to me. We're basically human animals, just like any other animal. You know what I mean?
1: I got so many thoughts, I can't get them out. Like, I just don't know where to, like...
2: Can you explain, Fat Boy, why you're attracted to one woman and you're not attracted to another one? It's got to be chemical, right? Or are you just going to have...
0: I don't think you.
1: Yeah.
0: You mean you mean him being married?
2: No, I'm just saying a human attraction. Like not just, him personally. But I'm
0: no,
2: just saying how people.
0: I'm just saying. Imagine that if we were cars, okay,
2: right.
0: And we all started parking in the same garage, and I'm not talking about DP videos. I'm talking about like,
2: what the hell?
0: And then all of a sudden,
1: explain that one.
0: Because
1: to your kids.
0: We parked in the same garage. We all started having to get our oil changed on the same time.
1: But what is the benefit to, like, the biological benefit?
0: I don't know. I don't know how it happens. But the benefit, I think, is that you're all going through hell at once, not all sporadically. Like, oh, God, you know what next week is? Tina's getting her period. Y'all miserable for, you know, the little time frame there.
2: Mm-hmm.
0: Yeah.
1: This is nuts, man. We got puberty blockers now.
0: Yeah,
1: pills you can get people to delay just, it.
2: That's silly.
1: And do you know the story of Max? You know Max Casella, the actor.
0: Yeah,
1: he had to have his puberty started because he had went through. I think I Man, I hope I get this right.

0: I want to say he was 25 or 26, and he hadn't gone through it yet.
1: He didn't have man hair.
0: Well, he just hadn't started the process, and they had to, like, jump start it for him. I got to double check it to make sure. So I know, like, I heard that story.
2: Like, literally, like, he still had the high-pitched voice, and, like, you know, for ladies, you know, you may not realize this or anything, but, like...
0: He was 27 when he said that he had pituitary dwarfism.
2: Whoa. Wow.
0: A growth hormone deficiency.
2: Well, you know, so a lot of the... oh, man.
0: They had to jumpstart his puberty.
2: Think about that. A lot of those child actors... Now, granted, it could already have been what it was, but a lot of them, they
0: he's older than
2: they
0: you realize.
2: Very tiny.
0: Yeah, so I don't know if it made him taller or what.
1: Yeah,
0: but
1: it does, because when you reach men,
2: like Seth Green, short, you know,
0: you know how you give a ball, like a ball to people, wigs to make them feel good. Are you putting like a little fuzz down there, just
1: American,
2: right?
0: Say, look, like, we're gonna jumpstart it, but until then, we're gonna give you a little something to show your buddies.
2: Velcro in the front of your pants? What's up with that?
0: We're gonna give you something to show your buddies if they start to question.
1: I'm a fluff.
2: What the hell are you on?
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1: 93.3 The Planet wants you to explore the Bahamas on the Rockin' Wrestling Rager. Chris Jericho is back to tame the seven seas. 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
2: 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For today, look for lots of sunshine with high temperatures in the mid-90s. Tonight, clear, a low of 74. Still high and dry Thursday and Friday, mid-90s for highs. Chance for afternoon storms Saturday and Sunday. I'm Michael Caron, 93.3 The Planet. Right now, it's 73.
3: So far this morning, the I-85 corridor is keeping its nose clean. No wrecks, no road work, and no stalls right now. 26 is also running good through Spartanburg. There is a sinkhole downtown Greenville on the northbound entrance ramp from Stone Avenue to 185. The ramp is closed.
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0: hard choice.
1: I had to pick between this and I Can't Afford to Quit This S Word. Both by Tyrone Henderson. So this is the winner.
0: Is this is this trying to sound like this?
1: Marvin Gaye?
0: Yeah.
1: I don't know. It's pretty close.
0: It sounds familiar to it.
1: Oh, that is a good song. What's the song? Dang it.
0: This will sound good without the music in the background later. Ah,
1: dang it. Ha, what is it? I know it's Marvin Gaye. I know his dad shot him.
0: Wow. That was... I love you just keep talking through the burp.
1: I'll apologize because it was egg whites and like roasted chicken, but the chicken smells worse than the eggs. What smells worse, the chicken or the egg? Well, the chicken does in this case. But I had grapes to kind of balance it out.
0: Wow, look at you eating nice.
2: What are you trying to prove here, buddy?
1: I'm trying to like eat some stuff that will keep me awake in the morning.
2: Okay.
1: But it's hard.
0: Maybe.
1: So I want a big donut.
0: What, tomorrow morning, have an Adderall omelet. Eat them.
2: Eat that.
1: God, what's the name of the damn song? I want to play it.
0: Mother.
1: Is it called Mother Mother? Oh, get the Danzig and Marvin Gaye mashup. Oh, I think I know what it is.
0: What's going on?
1: That's it. That's the one I picked.
0: What's your name, girl? I'm Marvin Gaye.
1: God, how are you going to shoot your son?
0: I don't know.
1: His dad must have been like really bad off.
0: Or like jealous. You know?
1: It should have been me.
0: Because didn't he, like, didn't he kill the mom too?
1: Oh, I don't know if he did he?
0: Oh, maybe not. Maybe I'm thinking someone else.
1: God, I just can't picture it, man.
0: Oh, speaking of that, the big breaking news yesterday. You know, somehow, Miley Cyrus has been, Miley has just somehow used Dolly's death as some way to promote herself in a very odd way.
1: You know, they might have been the closest two people have been. Because I saw a lot of pictures of those two over the years.
0: Also, do you think it's, and I think I know the answer to this, but the conspiratorial mind that I have makes me wonder, do you think with like somewhat like Dolly, like it was known that, you know, I mean, not known by a lot of people, but known that she had cancer, was keeping it very close to her. But do you think when people hit a certain age that these like Netflix or Fox or whoever like already starts putting together the tribute shows? Because several people pointed this out to me that the night that she passed away, they already have hour-long specials already done.
1: I watched one of them. You could tell it was kind of thrown together, retrospect.
0: So you think they just do that with AI? Like CBS just goes into their servers and says, put together 60-minute reels of Dolly Parton tribute, and they narrate the whole thing?
1: Probably.
0: Jeez.
1: But I think in Dolly's case, she had a lot of this stuff planned out, right? I think she had like a specific, in case I die, out then.
0: Oh, I see.
2: Yeah, and she probably, if she was diagnosed with something, she knew it was coming. And
1: I wish she would have told us, though.
0: I know, but I'm saying, how did the word get to, she's only 80. It's like she's not 90 or 100.
1: Yeah.
0: They already had that ready to go? Or am I just a fool to not realize how fast they could put something like that together?
1: Like, if I had to do it for audio, I could do it pretty quick.
0: Wow.
1: I'd go type, you know, your name in, Mattman. Put all the Mattman bits. And pretty much at that point, I'm just picking what I want to put together.
0: Yeah.
1: I'd throw it together, throw a couple bumpers in, imaging, make an hour out of it. So TV-wise, you know, they probably just pop in the search. You know, I would search DP in videos.
0: Right.
1: See what
0: Dallas
1: comes
0: Page.
1: Up.
0: Dallas Page. He loves
2: and
0: it.
2: It's all archived throughout the years, I'm sure.
0: Oh, I just, good on them. Good on them to do it. Yeah, I've enjoyed seeing the clips. I remember. But anyway, the point with Miley, though, she's just Miley now. She's dropped the Cyrus.
1: Is that because of Billy Ray?
2: Mm-hmm.

0: Yeah, but I...
1: They don't like each other.
0: I tried to look this up. I thought he dropped the Cyrus, too. Or was it the wife, I guess, maybe dropped it?
1: No. I know they split up, and they got a lot of kids.
0: Yeah.
2: I think Miley took her mother's side when her parents divorced.
1: Well, of course.
0: Right.
1: Females stick together, right?
2: Well, no, I think she understood that her dad wasn't all that great, you know?
1: That was it. Except for that one. Yeah, I don't... look, if anybody could pull it off, it's her.
0: I was going to say, like, do you...
1: I don't know any other ones.
0: What do you mean?
1: Like, any other
0: models? Well, do you feel the need to... Because this is, like, her saying this. Like, when you do that, that's the pomp and circumstance. Like, Elvis, I don't think, says, hey, just call me Elvis. Hey...
1: Hey, man, just call me Aaron.
0: I'm going to be at the Sands this weekend. You ain't got to put my last name. You ain't got space. You got to put Don Rickles going to be here tomorrow night. Well, guess what? Just put my first name. Madonna. Oh, you don't got to put the Ciccone on there. Ciccone. Everybody say her name. Ciccone.
1: Man, if we're just around the house, man, you don't have to call me Elvis. You can call me Aaron if you want to. I don't care.
0: Like, what's Beyonce's last name? Knowles?
1: Yes.
0: Me. Hey. I would have dropped that, too.
1: I know that because her dad was their manager for years.
0: Knowles.
1: Beyonce. Knowles, I'm saying, like was her first album, I believe.
0: Ladies and gentlemen, welcome to the stage, Prince Rogers Nelson.
1: Now, of course, there's not another Beyonce. Now, they're probably going to name him, you know. It's a popular name, Beyonce.
0: Like
1: now.
0: Kobe's. So Prince Rogers. Dude, there's another one. Kobe didn't say... Now, well, let me correct myself. Kobe didn't say, just call me Kobe, because it was Kobe. Now, there's a ton of Kobe since, but when he signed his autograph early on in his life, he would just write Kobe 8. But then toward the end, before he died, he started writing his last name. Very odd.
1: Like, there's a Kobe Bryant in the NFL.
0: Yeah, it's Kobe, right?
1: It's ridiculous.
0: And there's I think there's one plays college football too. Like, there's two Kobe Bryants.
1: Isn't it Prince Rogers when you get a lot of piercings in your Dugan?
0: That's a Prince
2: Albert.
0: Albert. Prince Rogers Nelson is.
1: Yeah, how do you know?
2: I don't know.
1: He was a wrestler.
0: She got her dildo pierced.
2: Did.
0: She's so into
2: it.
1: That's what she hangs her earrings off. Yeah.
2: What are you asking me to do? Okay, it's like I'll a pen stick cushion. A needle in it.
1: Would that be art? We have here a dildo with Prince Albert.
0: Right do I hear...
1: right beside the banana that was dug
0: signed by Lord Tensai.
2: Have I dated anybody who had a Prince Albert? No.
1: Wait, hang on a second.
0: God, only that wrestling was... marks got that joke, for sure.
1: Sweet tea. God, that was a pointed question. Did you hear? She said she loves dating guys with Prince Albert.
2: I've never known anybody to have that.
1: I would like to look at one just to see what it looks like. I don't know anybody that has one. I went to high school with a guy who said he had one.
0: Want to look at it.
1: Just see what it looks like. Like, can you get where you need to get with that sucker, or is it just like popping off everywhere?
0: I feel like it would it would hurt, you know. I don't know.
1: No, you would look at it. You would look at it.
0: No, I wouldn't.
1: They're funny, man. Penises are hilarious. You'd look.
2: Some can be.
1: I know you'd look.
0: I don't like any of the metal accessories. I don't. I mean, no offense to those. I don't like tattoos around. I don't like them on the boobs either. No
2: Some
0: offense.
2: Of these are like, whoa.
0: Lil' Kim. Don't get mad at me, Lil' Kim. You got that tiger paw.
2: How about that one?
1: Did she Google a bunch of them?
0: You know what? Like, God bless Paige.
1: If you, like, you got to get them all at once, I would imagine.
0: I will over to her screen. There's like 10 ding-a-lings on there. It looks like they had some kind of DIY accident.
2: It's from the top to the bottom.
0: God. Looks like they're in a hardcore match with New Jack.
2: On a schmuckle.
0: It's like the staple gun to it.
1: Well, the guy I went to high school with said he had just one, but it was like in an odd spot.
2: Yeah, the picture that I saw is the ring.
1: It caused problems for him when he went to the bathroom.
0: I mean,
1: because I think he, like, you know, did it himself. Or had
0: like, that's
1: do
0: probably
1: it for
0: something
1: him.
0: That started off as like some kind of thing where, and I know I'm gonna aggravate a bunch of people because there's like those that have them are very proud of them.
1: Do women have them? like all the way to the front.
0: You got a
1: Princess Albert.
0: But I bet you, like, back in the, like, some kind of person that would, you know, like, SA women, that was like the
1: Ola.
0: What they had to do to their punishment. Like, guess what? Gosh. We're going to pierce it so you can't use it anymore. And then suddenly the women were like, God bless, we like this. Now women are into criminals.
1: Tribes still do the genital mutilation. But
0: yeah, wear all the bracelets on their necks.
1: But if you get a Princess Albert, like, that's, you're closed for business. Like, you can't do anything.
0: No, it's a Prince Alberta.
1: That's what it is.
2: I mean, I had a piercing in my ear torn. I don't want it in my boo-boo.
0: I had one in my eyebrow, I know.
2: Yeah. Oh, yeah.
0: Yeah. No, a boo-boo.
1: Did you get pierced anywhere else?
2: Just in my ears.
1: Not the chode or anything, I believe is the medical terminology.
2: Not in my
1: Please don't say boo-boo. I hate when you call it that.
0: Yeah, to me, awful. I don't know if you're talking about Yogi Bear or like some kind of wound.
1: Either way, I didn't say the C word, to be honest with you.
0: Yeah. Crazy.
2: Cuckoo.
1: Oh, that was...
0: Oh, no, but you are, for sure. I think you're looking for Cho-Cha.
2: Cho-Cha?
0: Yeah.
1: What's just the other one they use a lot now? I got to go back and look. I don't think it's bad, but it's a synonym for it. And it's real
0: one
1: popular.
0: Of my favorites ever, while we're on the subject, I would imagine this came from like Polynesian Islands or Samoa. I enjoy the punani. I think that one's fun.
1: It sounds like a kid's book.
2: It sounds like something you dip in some sauce.
0: It sounds like some kind of Italian ice cream.
2: It does.
0: I'll have some of the cherry punani, please.
2: Punani with some...
0: It's spumante. A
2: little bit of cheese sprinkles, please.
0: Nah, no cheese on there, please. What did you say, please? I just sounded like freaking Chrisley.
1: Oh, I got it
0: no
1: wrong.
0: No cheese, please.
1: I got it wrong completely. I thought... Torta was the name for that, but it says it's slang for a fat Latin lady.
0: Sorta?
1: Torta, T-O-R-T-A.
0: So what's a tortatilla?
3: I understand how they're funny, the crack is stupid.
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0: 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For today, look for lots of sunshine with high temperatures in the mid-90s. Tonight, clear, a low of 74. Still high and dry Thursday and Friday, mid-90s for highs. Chance for afternoon storms Saturday and Sunday. I'm Michael Caron, 93.3 The Planet. Right now, 77.
1: And now, Planet Road Rage Traffic.
2: So far this morning, the I-85 corridor is keeping its nose clean. No wrecks, no road work, and no stalls right now. 26 is also running good through Spartanburg. There is a sinkhole downtown Greenville on the northbound entrance ramp from Stone Avenue to 185. The ramp is closed.
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7: Do you want to be invisible?
8: Who are you?
7: Good morning, I'm Paige.
8: Oh, hey, Paige.
7: There's a Hawaiian shirt that makes you invisible to AI cameras. Did you know that? You can pop in and out if you like.
8: Oh, man, I don't even have one, but that'd be kind of cool.
9: You don't have a what?
8: Hawaiian shirt.
9: Oh.
8: I don't support their country, but plus I haven't found one that I like looks good on me.
9: Right.
8: That matches white shorts.
7: Oh. You wear white shorts. Oh, my gosh, you're wearing white shirts.
8: I am. Why are you looking so close to my penis chenille?
7: I'm not.
8: Seeing if I got a Prince Albert, don't
7: I'm
8: you?
7: I'm looking towards your knee. There's a shadow. Well, there's exactly. You. I turned away because I don't know what that shadow is, and that scares me.
8: Do you think that's my knee?
7: No.
8: Well, it is.
9: That's just where his legs rub together.
8: Oh, surprise, the bat wing's not fully on display.
9: Your thighs are culturally inappropriate.
8: It's a lot in here.
7: Yeah, not in here. Well, there are two reasons to wear Hawaiian shirts. That's to,
8: there's no reason ever.
7: Have that kind of sexy vibe for a dude.
9: Do you ever had like Hawaiian pig? Like the kind they cook in the ground with like pineapple and all that?
8: No, I had the rolls though. Boy.
9: Jeff Bannister made that one. That went to Isla Mighty Boy.
8: You What's up, man?
9: That was so good.
8: Hola, Bannister.
9: Hola.
8: Buenos dias.
9: Como esta?
8: He left our country.
9: Yep.
7: So there's a German designer that's created.
9: At least he stuck with it.
8: Yeah.
9: Said that
7: he's
9: he would if they.
7: Goals.
9: Yeah.
7: Created.
9: Befriended him.
7: A summer Hawaiian shirt with an abstract pattern that supposedly works as camouflage for AI powered surveillance cameras. So I don't know why you would want to do that, but you can if you wear the shirt.
9: I tell you, it is nice.
7: Bright colors. And
9: to see.
8: Lock cameras, I agree.
9: The solidarity of American citizens on that. Like, it's kind of like, and follow me here, certainly not the same analogy, but the way we all kind of put our differences aside after 9/11. And like, this is like an enemy within the country. And we're like, no, we're not doing this.
8: I really don't get it, too. By the people who don't support it. But I guarantee you this, if you told the people that didn't support it that you were going to have flock cameras in minority dominant neighborhoods, they'd support them then. They just don't want them in their neighborhoods.
7: Well, yeah.
9: That, okay.
7: Well, it's the misuse that's causing controversy where wives are being spied on, husbands are being spied on, and it's like, people.
8: Yeah, that's the problem.
9: Like, it's just like everything. I mean, has TSA stopped bombers? Probably, drug trafficking. That was probably the main thing they were wanting to catch. But, like I said, you watch. There will be something that happens, and I don't want it to, and I'm not trying to be like Professor Yang or whatever his name is. I don't know how to pronounce it. Ying. There will be something happen where there will be some manhunt for somebody. And that's how they'll find them. And then suddenly half the country will say, well, you know what? Maybe they're not so bad.
8: Well, locally, they called a couple people that way with them. But, like, I see what you're saying.
9: Like, if they would let homeless people live on the roofs of data centers.
7: That's a good idea. Yep. Let them run it.
8: One let bird, two work. Stones.
9: I mean.
8: Or whatever.
9: You
8: got to have the. That thing, too, is, look, why is that a city problem?
7: I had this discussion with somebody, and I said, why can't you do it where it's more effective? Like, use refrigerant or something instead of water.
8: I'm not.
9: A lot of them do. I mean, it's. That's the big misconception. They're all just water. It's cheap.

0: cheaper to do it water, and a lot of them do. But like, well, Google's using that refrigerant that they use in like literal restaurant grade refrigerators.
1: Yeah, I don't see why they can't do that and make it smaller. Why do you have to have it so big?
0: I think it will be. I think, like, you remember how big a damn computer used to be.
1: Yeah,
0: you
1: this
0: know,
1: is
0: now
1: stupid.
0: It's in your hand, so I think it'll all grow down real small.
2: There should be a shelter for homeless people, but when you get to the point where you're like asking your council members, like, what are you going to do about it? Like, how is it a city problem? Plus, I got to know why you're homeless. It's got to be a case-by-case basis.
0: And do you believe their sign?
2: If you're not helping
0: yourself. When they ask?
2: Like, if you're not helping yourself, then.
0: Why
2: should I help?
0: What if they're not helping? Like, I'm riding the fence on this one. This is what I always ask. This is why I'd never want to be a politician. What is anyone's thought with what to do about the homeless? Like, what is your thought? I know what many of you will probably text in, and you're awful. But most of the time, like, what would you do?
2: Like, you would actually want to have a shelter or a safe place they can go so they're not, you know, on the street.
0: But yet again, let's look what happened to Katrina during the Astrodome. They opened the Astrodome to let people come in there. What happened? They start, they're not murders and rapes during Katrina in the Astrodome because all these people got in there that.
2: You're going to have that element for sure.
0: So, drugs. I mean, that's why utopia will never happen, has never happened. Maybe it did, but it's done. It can never. Someone will get greedy.
1: Can't trust people.
0: You can't. And then just suddenly. Ugh.
2: The stuff that happens in our downtown now.
1: Oh, yeah.
2: It's ridiculous. Yeah. It's like big city issues.
0: Yeah.
2: Cops are constantly downtown.
1: It's down there and the stupidity.
0: Like, if you live in a town that's not like top 50 places that people want to live, celebrate it.
1: Yeah, be
0: Love
1: thankful.
0: It. Enjoy it.
1: Be thankful you live in a town that nobody wants to visit you.
0: We used to circle jerk around all the time. Ooh, Greenville's top 25 places to live. Oh, my God.
1: Well, stop it
0: with
1: that.
0: That was paid ads. We all realize that now. They all pay to tourism dollars. But also, like, people are going to read those and say, my God, we're going to follow the trend and move there. And then now look.
2: Yep. You got issues with kids, vagrants.
0: But again, what would?
1: How do you fix that?
0: What?
1: Yeah, because I know that I've asked somebody, why are you homeless and peddling your wares on the side of the road? Why don't you just get a job?
2: Just the fact that people ask, you know, the cities to take care of it. Like, what are they supposed to do? Build a shelter, I guess. But other than that, it's kind of on you as the person.
0: What if they said, hey, here, we're going to give you a tax deduction or some kind of thing if you take in a homeless to your house? Remember the way they were saying, like, you could build a mini data center in your backyard, they pay your power bill? So what if they say, we'll pay your power bill if you take a homeless person in? Or we'll pay your mortgage or something.
1: Why don't you just get solar panels?
2: I mean, I wouldn't do it.
0: I'm trying to help the homeless, Paige, not cripple Duke Power.
2: Legit question.
0: Or handicap, I'm sorry.
2: Legit question. So, you know, Goodwill has a program that puts people back to work.
0: Do they?
2: Is that a program that will, like, house them or, like, shower them and train them?
0: So they have those halfway houses. There's probably a better, nicer word for that now.
2: Yeah.
1: You know, and I feel for people that have problems and they're on the streets.
2: I do, if it's temporary.
1: Because it can happen to anybody.
0: Oh, no, no doubt. But I just say, as a politician, how would you ever answer that question? We're gonna take tax dollars and do a program with them. We're gonna
2: all people raise hell.
0: I know.
2: Hell.
0: So it's a damned if you do thing.
1: And someone did text in, and a lot of the problem is there's not enough help for people that have mental health issues, that they're not getting the treatment, and they end up on the streets.
2: Yeah,
1: that's the problem with San Francisco.
0: It's just fingers pointing around in a circle, like, oh.

0: I mean, I think they really kind of enjoy that.
1: Because they'll panhandle, too.
0: Yeah.
2: Yeah, that's what I'm saying. I mean, why would you do that when, you know, I guess they make a lot of money doing it. I don't know.
0: You know what I say to that?
3: Pheromones.
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1: 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For today, look for lots of sunshine with high temperatures in the mid-90s. Tonight, clear, a low of 74. Still high and dry Thursday and Friday, mid-90s for highs. Chance for afternoon storms Saturday and Sunday. I'm Michael Caron, 93.3 The Planet. Right now, it's 79.
0: Planet Road Rage Traffic.
2: Wednesday morning traffic volumes remain light through the rush hour so far. Two slow spots to be aware of. Southbound 85 around Highway 14 Greer and eastbound Wade Hampton through Lyman. Elsewhere, you may tap your brakes a bit, but there are no significant stalls.
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2: I love the Rise Guys.

0: That's you saying that, Fat Boy, but what was the conversation? Do you remember?
1: God, what were we talking about?
0: Angela Merkel or something?
1: Is that who it was? I kept saying, big German bitch.
0: Big German.
1: Because she was like a weightlifter. But was Merkel a weightlifter? Like, was she a big woman?
0: I don't.
1: That's how it came about. Like,
2: I don't think so.
0: Something happened a long time ago where, like, it's, you know, I guess it's evolution, which I don't believe in, nor do I like involving or evolving. Yeah. No, I'm kidding. The certain parts. you remember, like, it was probably more or less just like pop culture. Like, when you would watch movies and TV shows in America, they would make European women look like they were either really ugly or huge, big women. They always, yeah. You know, slanging borscht and you know, just being atrocious. But then something happened where all the hottest models in the world started coming from Europe and even Russia. And
1: are we stuff. Getting this from European vacation? Because the chick Rusty was making out with was good looking.
0: Oh, the girl with the beer.
1: But the big lady who had all the steins in her hand. Maybe that's what I'm thinking of. We had a German exchange student, too. I don't know what happened to her. Mm-hmm. Miriam, I think she just left.
0: Yeah.
1: Yeah. But she was kind of, I mean, look, she's probably not going to hear this. She wasn't hot or nothing. She was nice.
0: Well,
1: she was kind of portly.
0: I asked Mark to not hire attractive interns anymore.
1: He said, I'll do you one better. Won't hire any at all.
2: We had more dude interns anyway.
0: That's what I meant. I want to be the better looking one in the group photos.
2: I see.
0: No offense, Fat Boy.
1: The one intern freaking filmed his video and left.
2: Oh, that one.
0: Oh, God, that son of a gun. He, you know, I've noticed I've been saying son of a bitch a lot. That's a very biting word.
1: And I won't say the other word you say a lot, but
0: yeah. Well, I've got a cat that'll do it.
1: That's what I was going to say. If your mom knew how much you use that word.
0: Oh, no.
1: Another word for kitty cat.
0: She knew it. I don't use that. No, I don't use that incredibly a lot. I use it more of in a derogatory way than I do in a, like, medical way.
1: You like to call somebody that and say instead of saying you want to get some of that.
0: I prefer that to calling somebody a wuss or a wussy.
2: And you don't say your P word hurts, so that's okay.
0: Tied.
1: Boy, she is unhinged.
0: Yours
1: today.
0: Will be if you don't watch it.
1: I didn't even tell you what she said off the air, but it was hilarious. I was like,
0: tell me
1: Lord.
0: Off the air.
1: I'll tell you off the air.
0: Well, Smokey and Bandit, so I can come back and react to it.
1: Oh, I got to remember what. Hang on a second. I want to make sure I got the setup for it to remember what it was. And I don't know if it's...
0: It's not worth it.
1: We were talking about... you made a comment about somebody being in jail, and you were like, they're probably in jail because they like getting, you know, serviced in the rear, I guess you could say. And then Paige said, oh, I'm not gay. Do it again.
2: I gave it away.
0: We'll give you 30 minutes to stop.
1: Because I was sitting here thinking of, like, trying to think what to do today. Because it's a pretty big day in my household, and I don't know.
0: Oh.
1: It's the boy's birthday.
0: Oh. Let's call him. First appearance ever.
1: He ain't up. His schedule is.
0: So my mama wasn't either, but we still called her.
2: Oh, no.
0: Listen, Paige's husband's gone. Paige's mom's gone. Paige's brother's gone. My mom's gone. My dad's gone. I've got one grandson that can talk. The other ones are still mumbling and drooling. But they're eventually going to have parts on this show as well. That's part of the deal to be related to me. You have to do a bit on the show. Fat Boy, no offense. I haven't seen you bring much to the table with that. And Paige and I are
1: at it.
2: I would bring my mom on, but she was...
0: I won't ask a single

0: Question. I just want to hear the interaction of you and your son.
1: Well, there's no way he would answer the phone.
0: No.
2: He's smarter than that.
1: He's a minimal communicator. But it is his birthday. I want to take him somewhere. I just don't know what to do.
0: You being what you are and what you do, talking and being all boisterous. Not boisterous, but, you know, like, you're over-the-top kind of guy.
1: I tell you what happened last night. He comes down the stairs.
0: It's a great movie, by the way.
1: We give each other the head nod.
2: Mm-hmm.
0: What?
1: That was it.
2: all you got?
1: For about 10 minutes.
0: Whoa, man.
1: Then I said, did you get that Venmo I sent you for his birthday? He's like, no, let me look.
0: Did you just forward it to him?
1: It's like, no. I had to give him a lot more than that. It's a big birthday.
2: Oh, my God.
0: You know what? I got two words for you. F off.
1: Damn, to start man. With puh and rhyme with C.
0: You know what you got to do is put his face on a label and just collect money. And he's like, he just forwards it to his son for his birthday. God bless. Have fun.
1: I want to take him somewhere. I just don't know. He's not real excited to leave the house much.
0: How old?
1: 22.
0: My gosh.
1: See, that's the thing. And
0: I only say my gosh because the last time I saw your son in person, he was like 9 years old in that studio when all our families came here to eat while we were doing the 28 hour.
1: Yeah. That's
0: how long ago that was.
1: Yeah.
0: I had a family then.
2: Does he ever say, when are you going to get a real job, Dad?
1: I was asked about it. He's like, hey, what happened to so-and-so? I'm like, I don't know. But, you know, he could easily be going down because we live in a college town.
0: Mm-hmm.
1: He's old enough to drink and go to the bars, but he doesn't do it. Thank God. He could easily just, you know, get on the bus for free and just go chase Trim around and get drunk all the time.
0: Right.
2: Yeah, he could.
1: But he doesn't.
2: Does he have a girlfriend?
0: Would you allow him to bring hoes back to the house?
2: That's what I was
1: going
0: to
2: ask.
0: Like, I mean.
1: I'm just glad I don't have to deal with that.
0: Serious
1: no girlfriend,
0: question, though.
1: Nothing.
0: Like, what if he did and he's like, hey, Andrea wants to spend the night tonight. What do you say at that point? I mean, he's 22.
1: God, what would I say?
0: You'd have a glass up to the wall trying to listen. Does that work, by the way?
2: I have a friend that's going through the exact same thing that you're doing, and
0: his son won't leave?
2: No. And then the son came home and said that he's moving in at the age of, you know, moving in with a girlfriend and moving down to Charleston. And she's like, what?
1: So I'm glad I don't have to deal with any of that stuff.
2: No.
1: He's real minimal. He doesn't really want to go anywhere. You know?
0: Yeah.
1: Quit
0: talking about me, Dad.
1: It's like, I'm up. Call. I want to do something nice for him. I just don't know where to, you know. What do we do? Let's just take him to.
0: What would your wife say if you took him to a bar?
2: He wouldn't drink.
0: Does your wife drink at all? Like wine, probably?
1: I don't know why I said that.
0: Oh, yeah.
1: I mean, I don't drink. I haven't been drinking probably about 3 years. I was called the biggest puss in my reunion because I didn't drink. But a couple of us didn't drink. And I'm like,
0: wait a minute. Wait just a darn minute. You went?
1: Yeah, I told you twice and we never talked about it. So I ain't bringing it back. No, I ain't doing it now.
0: You asked me to be your plus one so I could go document it. And I thought that was a bit because you never go nowhere. I clearly didn't go to English class.
1: You never go anywhere. I said, I went to the reunion. You said, look at my phone. Look at this video.
0: That is not true.
1: The other day I said, hey, let's talk about the reunion. He said, look at this video.
2: You
1: he got distracted.
2: Nullified him. That's an important thing in your life.
1: I know, damn it!
2: You didn't even care, Matt. That's your friend over there.
1: He wanted to show me a funny video. Where'd that funny video get us?
2: Are you going to hug? No, he's leaving.
1: God, man.
2: Oh, my God.
1: Wait, he really did just fart.
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0: 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Right now it's 79.
1: And now, Planet Road Rage Traffic.
2: There's a 5-mile stretch of interstate northbound 85 between exit 39 River Road Easley and exit 48A US 276 that's moving at 25 miles an hour. Southbound 85 is moving at speeds less than 25 miles an hour for 6 miles between Highway 101 and Pelham Road. From the News Talk 98.9 WORD Traffic Center, I'm Bill Brooks on 93.3 The Planet.
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2: The Rise Guys.
3: Just calm your ass down a little bit. Everybody.
4: It's romantic night here at the Melting Pot. Who wants some fondue?
3: You want some more Diet Coke?
4: You want fondue? Who? If you find, don't get the hell out. That's what I'm saying.
3: Give me that glass.
4: Give me that cheese red. Now. Give me them strawberries. So unsure. I was at a certain restaurant, or not restaurant, but a grocery store that.

0: might sound very similar to pubics. And I like to look at I like their deli. And I was looking at the various items.
1: Oh, it really is good.
0: I shouldn't have name dropped them now because I'm about to talk about a price, but 6 chocolate covered strawberries. How much?
2: $12.
1: 6.
0: $9.99.
1: Dang.
0: I was like, my lord.
1: Just don't eat the blueberries.
2: Why?
1: It's been a recall on blueberries.
2: Yeah.
1: And I think mixed berries too.
0: What about Frankenberries?
1: Oh, they look a lot different.
0: Schnozberries?
1: Look at those boxes.
2: Are these all imported foods?
0: Dingleberries are.
1: Yes, oh, they're like.
2: They come from Dingle.
0: No, they come from Uranus.
1: Something
0: the planet.
1: Dang it.
0: We have to pay all these crazy tariffs, Paige, on dingleberries from Uranus.
2: Sure.
0: That's really what SpaceX is doing. They're bringing them in. They're
2: bringing in dingleberries.
1: I ain't fighting you two again.
0: I'm going to fight you. You know why? 2 reasons. One, listen to y'all. When we go off the air, he comes walking by. He's like, for real, I got to go bathroom real bad. I was like,
1: By the way,
0: did you really go to your high school reunion? No, man. I was just saying that. I wanted to. So, y'all, he didn't try to tell me that he went to his. Because several of you pricks text in and say, oh, it's always about Matt. It's always about Matt. He's lying to you.
1: He don't go nowhere.
0: That's his catchphrase or mine for him.
1: Now I'm getting gaslit. Call me a lamp because he's gaslighting me.
2: Who is?
0: And it's not the 1800s anymore. No one talks like that. I'm going to, Alexa, turn him off.
1: Oh, dang it. I didn't go.
0: Yeah, but you made it look like I didn't. I wanted to talk more about what I wanted to talk about instead of that. You're like, I tried to tell you twice. I do good impression.
1: You
0: know.
1: By the way, the one part was correct.
0: What?
1: The watch this video.
0: You know what?
2: What is it
0: usually? Except for this morning, that was that caught me off guard. The racist cat. I had no idea. It's like sound on. Usually when they say that, it's going to be like funny.
1: Put that on the story, by the way. Put it on the page. Put it on the planet story.
0: Hey, share that over the planet.
2: The thing that you sent me?
0: He's kidding.
2: Oh.
1: I should actually do it.
0: No. It was a cat's meow that sounded like it was a racial slur.
2: No.
0: And somebody looped it over and over again. And I just said sound on. So like a lemming, I clicked it and it was streaming it on my thing.
1: It was so loud, too.
0: By the way, your son's on line one.
1: Oh, God, is he?
0: That's what it says here.
1: All right. I'm a little nervous now, to be honest.
0: Good morning, son of Fat Boy.
3: Yeah, you won't call me and tell me happy birthday. This is messed up.
0: Well,
1: look, man.
0: How's it feel?
1: I gave you the nod last night when you came downstairs. I thought we were good.
0: Wait a minute.
1: This ain't my boy.
2: You're being
1: This warned. Is one of my boys, but not my boy. Not my loin, but one of my boys. It's Big Brown, isn't it?
3: You gave me the nod. What? You ain't supposed to tell that on the air.
2: Whoa. What are you doing in the parking lot?
1: Missed the rip shot on that one, Big.
3: y'all are sitting here talking about all these blue and mixed berries. I don't see color. I didn't know this was a racist show.
0: Oh, man.
2: God. Well,
0: you know.
1: Do you have a separate phone with the...
0: Yeah, how do you do that? Do you have us on speaker and then you tap your screen, or like, do you have Neuralink and you just think rim shot and it just plays it?
3: Yeah, I have you in my earbud.
2: He's got a drum set.
1: Oh, he's got the buds
0: nice.
1: In. Hey,
0: nice.
1: Bud.
3: Got the bud in.
0: Nice.
3: So
0: when I do things like this,
3: I have to give credit.
0: Does that feel good?
3: Yes.
1: It might pull over.
3: It's jiggling my earwax a little bit.
0: Yeah.
2: All right.
0: Now put it down in front of your pants.
3: I ain't going to feel it there.
0: Go ahead. People are going to think they're driving off the side of the road. It's that thing.
1: Then ask somebody else if they want to use them.
0: Right. Anyway.
3: You know, I have to tell this one joke because my buddy, he gave it to me. You know, they changed the Lake of Ontario to the Lake of America.
0: Yeah.
1: Oh, yeah.
3: You know, they changed the name from Canadian Geese, right? They changed their name.
1: No.
3: Yeah. Did y'all hear what it's going to be?
0: What are they going to change the name of Canadian Geese to? That's what he's
3: Donald saying. Ducks.
0: Oh.
1: Okay.
0: I got it now. I got it now.
3: Well, thanks for putting me over.
2: No,
3: thanks, guys.
2: You're welcome.
0: No, I'll pull you over if I was a cop.
1: I had to think about it for a second.
0: No, but
1: we love ducks.
0: I was more thinking about how you said geeses. That was fun to me.
3: Geeses or gooses?
1: Is it guys?
0: Big, quit farting on the phone, please.
3: Oh, this is the fart. Hang on.
0: Damn.
1: That sounded like a good one.
0: I don't know. Was that real or was that?
1: Did you go to business?
3: No, that was the audio emoji.
0: Isn't it nice that the alien technology that we've re-engineered, we make it for communication anywhere in the world. You can even play a fart sound on command. And play that depressed fart you played again.
3: Okay.
0: If you heard someone,
3: what Fat Boy's son's feeling like for not being told happy birthday.
0: You just gave him the birthday nod.
1: Oh, what's up,
0: man?
1: I sent him a Venmo too.
3: He said, "Hey, bud, happy birthday. Hey. I'm going to work."
1: I forwarded him a Venmo.
0: He's
2: a cloud. An iCloud.
0: God, I hope the memo didn't show on there. I always put funny things on there, like lips and a hot dog.
3: On the Venmo message, did you say, "Hey, stud, happy birthday"?
0: Hey, stud. No, I think I put two slices of bacon and a silhouette of a beer.
1: That's what it was. I just sent that stuff on.
2: You sent on your commission check?
0: Yeah. Oh, man.
1: It's like, here's some. I'd give him he doesn't have his beard now. I'd give him some product, but that'd be part of his present.
0: He has.
3: So how old is your son now, Fat Boy?
1: 22.
2: Ooh.
3: 22 now.
1: God, I remember the day he was born. I wasn't allowed to go pick
0: him
1: up.
0: That's nice. You wasn't allowed?
1: I wasn't allowed. I was still on the clock. I wasn't allowed to go. Like, he wouldn't give me the day off, so I had to, like, sneak off the clock to go pick him up.
0: What?
1: Take him home. Yeah.
0: Name that boss by name.
1: Oh, I'd like to, but I think he does business with us now.
0: Oh.
2: Oh, boy.
1: Or he was at one of our golf tournaments years ago.
0: God, Rob Inario, how dare you?
1: Damn it, Rob.
3: I think we know the next TNC for next Thursday.
0: God, you need to call your boss. You should have your son call him and say, you know what, thanks a lot. I'm 22, but my dad's only been around for 21, 365 days of it.
1: Let me double-check the connection. If he's not still connected with us, I'll... Look, gladly railroad him all
0: day. I'm sorry, son of Fat Boy, but there was a hot tub that just needed to be repaired.
3: It'd be 363 days because that was the day he was in jail, too.
2: Wow.
1: Yeah, that was later.
0: Oh, man.
1: I forgot about that big.
0: Yeah.
2: Did you spend the night there, too?
1: Yeah.
0: 26 hours.
1: I was naked to try to, like, I thought, you know, I was exerting dominance, but the guy said, man, we don't do that here.
0: It is a big misconception.
3: He was used to watching Oz. He was hoping he would experience some of that stuff.
0: Right. You're gonna all of a sudden start like wearing barrettes in your hair and a bandana backwards.
1: Wear a hat like Adebisi.
2: You see their blood or a Crip.
0: Yeah, like you go walk around like gay Tupac.
1: There was a Crip in there.
3: He got
1: rhythm.
3: A little bit really? Of a Kool-Aid pack and put it on his lips to make his lips pop.
0: Dude, yeah, like Dolly Parton, because they were so broke, she said that she couldn't afford eyeliner, so she used Struck Matches as eyeliner.
2: Oh, God.
0: I know, man.
1: Jesus.
0: She's like, my mom wouldn't let me wear makeup, so she'd rub mud on her face.
1: It's a Struck Match.
3: I wasn't mud.
2: There's your contour.
1: Oh, my God.
0: She was almost Dookie Parton.
1: I feel like I could.
0: Rest in peace. Rest in peace.
1: I feel like I could have linked up with the Crip if I had to, if our backs were against the wall, because I know I could walk, you know, at that point.
3: They had the disabled unit in there. You said the Crips.
0: Jesus, big
1: rim shot.
0: You're not a Shriner. You can't say that.
1: Give me the rim shot. Hey,
0: God bless, man.
3: I can say it. If people get offended, they need to get over themselves. I mean, come on.
2: Did you make your own prison weapon while you were in there?
1: No, but I did cost us a honey bun. The biscuits were weapons enough. Those suckers are like bricks.
0: Did they change the name to Handicap Creek? Does anyone know? That's only a local joke. We have a place called Cripple Creek. We do. Oh, you think they should change the name of that?
1: We had a listener we called Cripple H behind his back. But I don't think
0: God, I forgot about that. That was awful, man.
1: I don't think we ever told him his
2: name. Who's that?
0: His middle name wasn't an H, but his first and last name, so I'm fully giving it away now. But Fat Boy called him Cripple H one time. And so when the guy would walk by, I would... Like I was blowing water out of my mouth like Triple H does, but he called him Triple H. That's awful.
2: You're not nice.
1: Look, it's just
3: he stole my joke. I was about to ask if he was related to Triple.
1: It's just a friendly roast when we, used to back in the day be on the remotes and hey.
2: Oh,
0: Yeah.
1: Or so-and-so. Look at this guy.
0: Yeah.
1: Just to keep sharp.
0: Like when Blind Josh came in.

0: We said, let's take a photo, and we position him looking the wrong direction. It's just a fun
1: stuff.
0: You're
1: such a D word.
0: No. But yes. Deviant.
1: Uh-huh.
0: Detriment.
2: We did do the birds in one picture, but he would have loved it. You know, he still has a good sense of humor about it.
0: Oh, yeah.
2: We all flipped him off in the picture. But I felt like he could always sense we were doing it.
1: Yeah, I'm sure he knew.
0: He could. I mean, there was that
2: felt the wind off the bird.
0: That, yeah, that seventh sense or something. I don't know.
2: Because if you
3: look. Well, he'd only have six.
0: Yeah, that's right. Shut
3: he
0: up.
3: Lost one, so he's down to five.
0: I was trying to correct the bad mouth, Big. I forgot.
1: This you is know like what?
0: I'm going to knock the sense out of you.
2: It's if a, you know, a blind person still looks at you and it kind of messes with you because their eyes are, but they can't see, but their eyes are looking at you.
0: Yeah, and it looks like at first, like they're like zoning out of the conversation, like they're just bored with it. Like, like they're looking at you like the Undertaker. Talking. Oh, okay. I've heard this one before. It's like, wait a minute.
2: You waved your hand in front of his face and he was just. I was like, man, is he going to see?
0: He's flipping him off, and they no-sold it.
2: That was the next thing. Like, you'd wave the hand and do the...
0: And then Fatboy started mooning him, like, within inches from his face.
4: God.
2: The intern at the time acted like he was, like, on his knees in front of him, like... Blah, blah, blah.
0: That is... No.
2: Yeah.
0: No, that part's not true.
2: He was of age at that point, the intern.
1: I don't think I was in the room when all this was going on. It would have been
2: Jennifer, the intern, one did it. I can't remember.
0: Yeah. Well, yeah. Well, at one point, he was both of those things, so...
1: Yeah, he was.
2: God. Oh, Big, I haven't left that
0: I mean,
2: hard.
0: Like, you know, it's you know.
3: Well,
0: as long as
3: I was just calling, taking up for your son, you know.
1: Thank you, Big.
3: You have the outlet to call and say happy birthday to him. And,
2: yeah, you know,
3: he's not mad. He's just disappointed.
0: Text him on the text line, happy birthday. Since, you know, kids prefer texting instead of.
1: Oh, yeah.
2: It's like pulling teeth to get this. I want to feed this boy. I don't know what he wants. Like, hey, man.
0: It really is like that thing where kids, you know, I say kids, I mean, you know, kids are kids' ages. They don't like phone calls anymore. They will FaceTime. They don't.
2: Which is
0: so strange.
1: They'll FaceTime, but they won't talk to you.
0: But
1: on
0: they
1: the
0: don't
1: phone.
0: Want to just call.
1: Yeah.
0: Or they like
1: weird.
0: When I found out I was going to be a grandpa, I found out by text. I wanted to drive over there, and she hadn't been pregnant. I might would have.
2: I was like, that's
0: sent
2: not
0: her
2: a
0: time out or something. I don't know.
2: That's not a text.
0: But, you know, that's like, golly, bum. So I said, you better not do that again and not have a kid. But yeah. she's since done that a couple times. But I never do that by phone. I'm in person.
2: Could be the fourth before you know it.
0: That first time, she was nervous about, you know, me going and whooping somebody's ass.
1: Why don't you just surprise him and say, get ready, and I'll pick him up?
2: Because if I surprise him, like, I'll have to build up, and then, like, he won't deliver because he'll no-sell it, or he'll just, you know, like, he's real reserved in that way. I'm like, man,
3: so
2: do you
3: you're
2: like
3: not telling him happy birthday because you're afraid to be let down by his reaction.
1: It's not about you, fat boy.
0: I bet, like, in his world, it's not that big of a deal that you're on the radio because it's the radio to a 22-year-old. Yeah.
2: If it weren't for live sports, he'd never watch TV.
0: Like, if you wrote, a column in a newspaper, he wouldn't give a damn.
2: I know, like.
0: he wouldn't.
2: God, that's true.
1: They game.
2: If I blog for a website.
0: Right.
1: They stroll.
0: You're a foodie. Yeah.
1: They scroll through social media, and then they talk to their friends. That's what they do.
2: Pretty man, I can't keep up with the youth. I don't know what they say. Unk. I just learned unk a couple weeks ago.
0: Yeah.
3: Yeah.
0: Maybe about a month now.
2: And there's no cap on that, Big Brown.
0: No cap.
2: No cap at all.
3: It's all bussing.
0: Yeah.
2: I know that one.
0: It's all bussing.
2: We just killed
3: my daughter hates when I use those lingos and verbs.
0: There's lingos. Dude, really?
2: We just killed it. Like white women killed Trap House and old white women killed.
1: You can't use it anymore because it's uncool.
0: Like the name Karen is done.
2: Yeah.
0: Like it will literally be 100 years before a baby girl is named Karen.
1: That's sad.
0: It isn't sad.
1: I know a Karen. That's
3: and
1: so
3: Alexa.
1: Sweet.
2: I know a Karen too.
0: And Alexa. That's true.
2: Great lady.
0: Yeah. And Surrey. You know.
2: Surrey.
3: Yeah.
2: So you got to go off if you say it. The phone will start to.
3: And God. Donald.
0: There you go. Surrey Mix-a-Lot, dude. That would have been a great advertising campaign as well. I like Big, and then she says, butts. That would have been great.
2: Yeah. Dude, people missed the boat, Big Brown. They should be hiring us for this stuff.
0: Really, he says us.
3: They
0: I said
3: should.
0: It. All right. He's like, you should hire us.
3: All right. Well, happy birthday, Fatboy Jr.
0: Fatboy Jr.
3: So.
1: Boy.
2: He'll appreciate it. He shares birthdays with a lot of famous people. We got a lot today.
3: Oh,
0: Big, real quick. Tell

0: tell Fat Boy to come with us next month to Asheville.
1: Well, it's next weekend.
0: Oh, jeez, I can't go.
2: Is it the Topless Festival again?
0: I'm just kidding. No, it's a thing.
1: Sports cards.
2: Les Fest?
0: I don't want to give it away.
1: Scissor Fest.
0: Now I'm doing a free appearance.
2: Is it Roast Beef Fest?
0: No.
1: Yeah.
2: Patchouli Fest?
0: No. We're going to Bigfoot Festival.
2: Bigfoot.
1: What's
0: Don't get excited, Paige. It's not actually.
1: I better not say that on the radio.
0: What? Let's try it out and see. We got a dump button. Let's go. You ready?
1: Okay. What's worse than two girls scissoring?
0: I don't. Let's make.
3: I don't even
1: two girls scissoring with the runs.
3: That's pretty bad. Right,
2: just the way you said. Just the way you said the word.
3: Much worse.
2: So you gotta say the word again, man.
1: What?
2: Just the setup of the joke.
0: The setup was wrong.
1: Hey, I messed up the joke. Yeah.
0: I can't wait to go back and listen to that on the thing. Because you totally butchered the
1: joke. Did y'all dump out on me?
2: No.
0: The joke wasn't dirty. No. You messed up the joke.
1: I did mess up the joke.
2: But did he mess up the setup or the punch?
0: The setup. He gave away the punchline in the setup.
1: Yeah.
0: It's running with scissors.
1: There you go.
0: A scissor with running.
2: What's what he say with the
0: setup? Oh my God, man. I'm dead. I'm dead.
2: Of course, I'm big.
0: Big, I feel like I owe you part of my paycheck today. You earned your keep. That was good.
2: You better back up the bridge.
3: Yeah, Venmo him.
0: Yeah, I'll add you back and I'll send you something.
2: Damn it, we gotta go to break.
0: All right, we gotta go, Big. Love you, man.
1: Fat Boy, you better be here next weekend with us.
0: That's right.
2: Nah, I'm going, man. Topless Rally.
0: Yeah,
2: 26.
1: Yep.
2: Hey, are you going to the Apple Festival?
1: No, I'll stay away from that.
2: Dang it, man. He's
0: the locals don't go.
3: He's going to Scissor Fest.
0: Yeah. He's going to what?
1: Too many doctors around.
3: Scissor Fest.
0: Oh, Scissor Fest.
2: Too many doctors.
0: Too many doctors.
1: An apple a day keeps the doctor away.
0: Oh, I thought you were saying that because all the needles laying around Asheville.
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0: to the extreme. I rock and rock like a vandal. 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
1: Poison his brain like a poisonous mushroom, baby.
0: You think when he performs, he like Vince Neil's it?
1: I don't know. I feel like he's kind of put together now. Like he can do it.
2: If there was a problem, yo, I solve it, baby. Check out the hook while my DJ revolves it.
0: Ice, baby.
1: Did you ever walk into Dusty's office and he's listening to Vanilla Ice? He would, wouldn't he?
0: I don't know.
1: It's a good song, baby. It's my jam. I found Cody's tape when he was coming up.
0: It was weird. Like, Dusty, like, was friends with, like, everyone of, like, every race, creed, and all that stuff. But
1: Creed is the band.
0: But loved David Allan Coe as well. Yeah, yeah.
1: He was all spread everywhere.
0: Yeah. Well, look at that. The stars are out tonight. We just saw Big Brown call in. He was doing a little bit where he was pretending to be Fatboy's son on his birthday. And, well, look, coming down the aisle right now, it's another star. It's P1 Looper.
3: Right, stud. That's me.
0: You're right, stud.
2: A1A, Beachfront Avenue, baby. Rockman Love is driving that Lamborghini.
0: It's a fun question. Looper, what year did you move to America?
3: Oh, good God, 94.
0: So were you even aware of Vanilla Ice over there in Korea?
3: Yeah.
0: Well, actually,
3: I got called into suspension at Tabernacle for bringing that set into school.
0: No, wow.
1: You went to Tabernacle? My grandma went to Tabernacle for years and years.
3: Yeah.
0: He's talking about the one in Korea.
1: Oh, he's talking about the Korean Tabernacle.
0: He's not talking about Tabernacle in Berea.
1: Okay.
0: My God.
1: Not the one on White Horse.
0: Yeah, not the one on White Horse. They're below my parents' grave, you goober.
1: So you heard Vanilla Ice during Nutty Bomb in Korea?
0: That's wild.
3: I'm actually talking about Tabernacle right off White Horse.
0: Oh, you are?
3: Near Tanglewood.
0: Okay.
1: Yes.
0: Incredibly. Like right there, you split off to go to Powdersville.
1: My great grandma, Miss Malden, went there for years and years.
0: Your grandma was Miss Malden?
1: Yeah.
0: What year?
1: Related to some. Oh, no. God, you son of a. God dang it. You know what? I'm going to play this for everybody. That was better than Big Brown set up.
0: Oh,
4: okay. What's right. worse than two girls scissoring?
0: Did you hear that, Looper?
3: You heard right, stud.
0: God bless.
1: Oh man, that was great.
0: Oh man, what a fun
3: You heard right, stud.
0: Like literally, today's show has been like based on nothing, but it's been one of my favorites.
1: Looper, I don't know how to say it, but you probably heard we talked earlier in the week. Certain foods they eat in certain cultures.
3: I caught that.
5: Yeah.
1: So Paige had the story that was only a few countries eat horse or don't eat horse, but. I said that China, you know, they told us China, they had dog in China. And I think when we looked into it, it said South Korea also.
0: Mm-hmm.
1: You can eat dog.
5: Yeah, it would be disturbing to see dogs hanging in windows at restaurants.
1: Which begs the question.
5: Cats.
0: Well, who puts food in their windows at restaurants anymore anyway?
5: Well, they did back in the day.
0: Back in the day, yeah.
5: Like in
0: true.
5: Chinatown.
1: You never rubbed a bagel against the window? Just like.
0: See, I've never been to Chinatown. I've been to Old Chicago up there above Greer.
1: Yeah. I feel like I've been in both on the way home. But Looper, did you ever eat any dogs growing up in Korea? I guess is what I'm getting at.
5: He said dogs.
3: Around here, it's really I caught that page. but you know, around here, when people will feed their kids venison or Bambi, as they like to say, they won't tell them until afterwards.
0: Right.
3: Much the same happened to me, but you know, the math was a lot easier to put together when you say what mentioned what. Paige was talking about things were hung up. It wasn't hidden quite so much.
0: Yikes!
3: Use your eyes.
0: What a mind blank that would be.
1: Like, oh yeah,
0: when you come here and then see. Wait, so let me ask you this: Did people keep dogs as pets as well?
3: Of course, yeah. I mean, there's some people that would be like

0: crossing a line, so that's why I was kind of confused by it. But
1: wow.
0: I never saw horses, though.
2: You tell your
3: no
2: dog.
3: Horses in Korea?
1: They're not native there, right?
0: I don't think so.
1: Like, that's one of the greatest things about donkeys and horses. I think this is right. They had to be brought there because they were not native there. But a lot of those ancient buildings were already built without the agriculture power. So it was obviously
3: really
1: like man labor.
3: Are you picturing the
1: probably
3: bangs?
1: Unpaid?
3: Are you picturing the bangs on a Korean horse now? I kind of am.
2: I just want to.
4: Okay, what's right. worse than two girls scissoring?
5: Oh, God.
2: Luber, how did they prepare the food? Is it in a...
1: Paige wants a recipe
2: no,
1: on how to cook a dog.
2: I just am grossed out by it. Did you get it in a sandwich, or did you get it in a stir fry, or
1: did I get a dog parm?
2: A dog's...
0: It's a fantastic question, yeah, because it was prepared as if it was just like a hot pot meal. But, you know, it's when I was able to put it together when they, meeting the demise. It was one of our personal dogs we had, and it went missing. And then I happened to catch a moment. I won't go into details, but let's just say it ended for them in a bucket, kind of warm. And that's an image I've never been able to get out of my mind. So it's kind of like,
2: God.
0: I see what you're doing.
3: Okay,
0: so.
3: You never got a hot pocket with the tail sticking out of it, I guess.
0: No, that never happened.
2: And they seem pretty lean, though. I'm just kind of, it's bizarre to me, you know?
0: Well, it really is. But if you think about the culture and go back, you're going to eat what you have to eat to survive.
1: Oh, yeah.
0: So
1: yeah,
0: it's true. It is what it is.
1: Yeah. No, but like when it's
3: clam in some cultures, you got to eat a lot of clam to survive.
2: But still, I'm not eating something that lives in my house.
3: You'd hook up with.
1: Wow. Well, that's unfortunate for your girlfriend, Paige. Hey, Looper, did you know that in 2027 South Korea has passed that landmark ban where they fully prohibit slaughter, breeding, and distribution of dog meat? How about that?
3: Thank God.

0: great group of listeners that you just call in and talk with us, and that's our job.
1: Hey, you know, we shower, we do things.
0: Well, there's
1: life
0: one
1: happens.
0: Of us.
1: I almost cussed.
0: Yeah. Oh, feel free. We've all done it today. Paige said the C word in 6 o'clock.
2: She really did. She sent us a video of her cat, which is very, very
0: she's,
2: racist.
0: She's
2: cat.
0: Taught her cat to say bad words. I'll send it to you.
2: I'll send it to you.
0: All right. See you, Looper. See you, man. Yeah, tell A we said hey.
2: Hey.
1: I will. Right. Love y'all.
3: Bye.
1: Love
3: you.
2: All right, Looper.
0: All
2: right. Notive home.
3: Yeah.
0: All right. Parlez vous. All right. You ready?
4: Okay. What's right. worse than two girls scissoring?
2: As soon as it came out of his mouth, I'm like, oh my God, this is great.
0: If we can do it, we'll do it. If we can do it, we'll do a TSL question of the day at the end of the show. We'll do a gift card, and then that'll be the question.
2: I'd love to see the answers.
0: Okay, we'd love to see the answers. All right, so that's something to make you wait over for the next little bit. Paige, what's up in the Plex too?
3: Oh my God. We're going to talk about the most overrated places that you don't want to go to next in your Ice Guys headlines.
0: Uh-oh.
3: Yeah. You may be living in one. Who knows?
2: Apartment?
0: Living in one?
3: Destination. You may live there if you're listening.
2: It was awful.
0: That was horrible.
2: Awful.
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5: I'm Paige.
4: Well, this is just for Fat Boy.
5: Today on What's Worse?
6: I don't know, depending on what you just said. Old
4: didn't say anything.
6: Miss Phil?
4: Oh, we've got a new item. It's all pumpkin spice. I know how much you love it. Makes you feel good, smells good.
6: It's all over my shirt today because I burnt my tongue, too. I got audio of me doing it, actually.
5: Oh, that's right.
7: Okay, what's worse than two girls scissoring?
6: You know what's great about the clips? The way he says scissoring.
5: Scissoring.
4: Scissorup.
5: No, I don't know. What's worse than two girls scissoring? Two girls scissoring with diarrhea.
6: I was taken aback by that one. I was like,
5: wouldn't
6: that
5: be a fun bit, though? It's like your bit is you butcher the punchline. That would be a fun little thing.
6: Yeah.
5: That's fun.
4: Well, this is going to be fun because Melanta, or Milanta.
5: In Georgia.
6: I got brawls in Melanta.
4: Has launched two limited edition fall harvest liquid anti-acids.
6: Oh, okay. I know what you're talking about. Like Tums.
4: Yes.
5: You would take a pill that'd make your fart smell like pumpkin, wouldn't you?
4: I would.
5: Fat boy.
4: Pumpkin spice and spiced apple cider.

0: And they're on Amazon right now. So
1: what do y'all eat during the summer?
0: Well, you know the things.
2: Eat watermelons.
0: Don't you like holiday stuff like pumpkin spice for spooky time and then?
1: No, listen to both of you. Calm down.
0: Christmas.
1: It starts with a cat and it ends like this. I don't like it. I'm uncomfortable with it.
2: Seconds, man. I don't know if this is like.
1: I like baby spice the best, if I'm being honest right now. Hard spice was too much of a. That word you said earlier.
0: Bougie spice.
1: Yeah, that's it.
2: I don't know if it's a popular fetish, but I saw a couple OnlyFans models would wedge out some watermelon and would sit on it.
1: Yeah.
2: Almost like it was a Sibian. But it's a piece of watermelon.
1: Oh my God.
0: Why would you sit on it, though?
2: I don't know if somebody's asking them for it or if they're doing it just to. Does that feel good if. Are you like, if you grind on a watermelon?
0: Try it at home
2: good?
0: And tell me what you said. What you think?
2: If I sit on a watermelon, it's gonna go everywhere. The pieces are gonna shards.
1: They're gonna have Walmart watermelon smoothies.
0: I'm sorry.
2: Shards are gonna fly everywhere.
0: You'll smell better, I guess. I don't know.
2: I don't. Well, a watermelon would smell like spit.
1: Do you know that my somebody had to remind me of this a week or two ago, that my mother's uncle was a watermelon farmer in Moonville. They had a watermelon farm. Yeah.
0: That's cool.
1: His name was Cletus.
2: Cletus Harris?
1: No, it was...
2: Other side.
1: Yeah, other side.
2: You might be related to Dave.
1: Cletus and Helen.
2: On that side.
1: I had farming on both sides, whether it's pig and watermelon.
0: I love it.
2: Dude, well, Moonville's getting some attention nationally because...
1: That winery?
2: The Ingles.
1: Oh, the Ingles.
2: The retro Ingles.
0: Oh, it's like an older original one?
2: That's yes.
1: What, did they have like a security guard with a shotgun in there?
2: No, it's like the original. It's an OG Ingles like from back in the 70s.
1: Nice.
2: Like the signage, everything.
0: Yeah, why change?
2: And thankfully, they kept it the same. So it's getting some national attention by people that tour around and... find old buildings and retro stuff.
1: See, I think that cool. I think I hear things like that and I'm like, here we go repeating this stuff because it's familiar. But our parents did the same thing. How many times do you go eat at a diner that was made to look like it was a 1950s drive-in?
2: Yes.
1: Exactly, right?
2: We used to have one downtown.
1: We've always done this. People have been going to these Renaissance festivals for years. I want to live like it was 200 years ago.
2: Okay,
1: I guarantee you there's certain races that don't feel that way.
2: Ren Fair.
1: Pal?
2: Go in the pillow houses.
1: That's right.
2: Maybe you want to grind on a watermelon. You don't know.
0: I don't know.
1: Watermelon grinder?
0: I don't think that sounds very messy and sticky. I'm not going to do it.
2: You have to wear like a thong underwear, I've noticed in the videos.
0: Oh.
2: When you do it.
1: Are they trying to pick it up?
2: I think so. I don't know. Like, are you doing like, you know, what do you call it? Kankles? Pick it up with?
0: Oh, Lord.
1: Kegels. Kinkles. Kegels.
2: God, what is it now?
1: Kegel. Kegel. Like, is Kegel. Kegel's okay. Somebody's last name I know.
2: The singer?
1: But they're a butthole, so it makes sense.
0: Oh, my God. All right, so there was a study that ranked all 50 states by how fun they are.
2: Well, this one's fun today.
1: Yeah, it's a fun state.
2: North Carolina, Georgia, Tennessee, you can claim it, too.
0: Well, I'm going to tell you the 10 least
3: fun states. Okay, what's worse than two girls scissoring?
1: He probably wants a copy of that to play for his wife later. We'll send it to him.
2: What'd you do today, Big? Well, because she calls him Big, too, his wife.
1: I told half a joke. That was a whole joke.
0: Well, the 10 least fun states are West Virginia, Mississippi, Vermont, Arkansas, Delaware, Rhode Island, Connecticut, New Hampshire, Alabama, and Maine.
2: Man, Connecticut is it's a small state, but it's nice.
1: I've never been. Never been there.
2: You can drive through it like pretty quick.
1: I know the only thing I know about Connecticut is WWE and women's basketball.
2: Oh yeah,
1: that's it.
2: Well, so I bet Gino, Coach Ariema, was at the Marriott Hartford downtown.
1: Really?
2: Team was staying there, and I was way drunk.
1: What, were you working on the hotel's hot tub?
2: Well, we had a convention there. The whole company was there.
0: A couple of us. Got wild.
2: I should get my buddy Mac to call in because he met him too. I was way too drunk, and Coach was a lot nicer than he should have been.
0: What'd you do?
2: I was just like blabbering, like drunk, and then he took pictures with us.
1: Somebody wanted a hot tub, should they wait for them to do that quarterly expo at the convention center when they're real cheap?
2: You really got to go to a show and watch them set up. I used to have to go set them up at the Charlotte Convention Center beside Bojangles.
1: Did they bring in like hot models to sit in them, or did they just put beach balls in them?
2: But they put water in them. You can't sit in them. Yeah.
1: Oh, really?
2: I didn't know it was a Coliseum. I thought it was an actual Bojangles. I was like, God, this is the biggest Bojangles ever.
1: Yeah.
2: But it's an arena. It's not an actual Bojangles.
1: Why do you have to siphon the water out?
2: No, you got to sump pump into your little, you know.
0: That makes tank. Sense. So you don't waste it.
1: You're a pump sumper.
2: If you don't have a sump pump, you got to suck it out. Old gas trick. And if you don't like, if you
0: with
2: don't
0: a
2: fill
0: hose?
2: A 1-inch hose, and you'll feel it pull, but you still get a mouthful of like tub water sometimes.
0: 1-inch hose.
1: Nice.
2: You know what they do in those tubs?
0: What?
2: Fornicate.
0: Oh, I thought he said farce.
2: Well, they do that too. They eat. They
1: sometimes
2: drink.
1: Sometimes you do both at the same time. Which is weird. It'll make it scary. Sometimes it's just like suction noise. I didn't fart.
2: Did you turn the jets on? I did not. Did you turn the blower on?
1: Yeah, you know, it's that thing. It's like, you know, it's like when you put the toilet plunger down and it accidentally sticks to the floor and you try to pull that sucker off.
2: God, I wish I had my picture of me and Coach Gino so you could see how drunk I was. I would like to ask him if he remembers taking this picture.
0: Did you steal a bottle of wine?
2: No. No. I did follow him out to the parking lot when he was looking for his rental car.
1: God, that's the last time I saw Fat Boy drunk. BMW Pro-Am.
2: God, the stuff was free, right?
1: What a fun day.
0: You got wine in your pants.
2: I won't mention him, but you know, hey, babe. Gave us a pass to the tent.
1: I'll mention
2: So
1: him.
2: I thought the stuff was free.
0: Hey, baby.
2: I don't want to mention him because last time, you know, I didn't hear from him. So
1: we're the ones that did business elsewhere, and he's still there with open arms. Love you, Watson Neely.
0: Of course.
2: Always. I know you still wear shorts.
0: Always and forever.
2: This is why I wear shorts, because you wear shorts, Watson.
0: Is that why?
2: I wear them in his honor. He wears nicer shorts, but still.
1: My mom always says he's got a lot more money than Tom Selleck did.
2: Well, she said he had a better mustache.
0: She really
2: Watson.
0: Liked Tom Selleck.
1: Yep.
0: Yeah, my mom did too.
1: Yep.
0: All right, so the 10 most fun states.
1: Wait a minute, is his name Neely Watson, and we've been saying it backwards?
0: I think so. Florida, Illinois, Nevada,
1: hi, dear Watson.
0: New York, Colorado, Washington, Texas, Minnesota, and Arizona are fun states. The most funnest state is California.
2: Oh, you can speak to that. I can't. I've never been.
1: Funnest. It seems like a totally different. Again, I'm going based on this on the news and stuff. It just seems like a third world area.
0: Why? I mean,
1: they focus on, you know,
0: you just
1: like
0: been to Los Angeles. That's an.
1: Well, I mean, I did see, like, I saw homeless people sitting on the Hollywood Walk of Fame, but I'm not speaking disparagingly. But you know, the news only shows
0: right
1: the tent cities and all that stuff. Like New York, right. You know, New York. You think of the state, but old redneck like me, you think of Times Square only. You know.
2: I think of Italians going to eat pizza in tracksuits.
1: Forget about it, Goomba.
0: Yeah. You're
1: a big pussy.
0: The neighborhoods
1: Sopranos,
0: were so nice. Like, my neighbors were great. And we, you know.
1: Yes.
2: The page's gamer tag.
1: Yeah.
0: But then I was younger, too. I was in
1: You're also
0: school.
1: A busty blonde in California surfer
2: yes.
1: girl.
2: Who tested for Penthouse.
1: Right.
0: Why do I? Now it's Penthouse. I've never done that. It was Playboy.
2: You.
0: Which was bad enough.
2: They just now started. Do you remember the tower the graffiti artist took over?
1: Yeah.
2: They're starting to clean that up now because somebody bought it.
0: And which one?
2: The one in L.A. During COVID, it was unfinished. So it got graffitied all the way up through it. They're like, it's so hard to clean because of they put a clear coat over the graffiti. So they got to spend it because somebody bought that building. Oh. They got to spend a lot of money to get
0: those
2: all that graffiti
0: off.
2: Graffiti
0: artists are really talented, though, and they'll do it at, you know,
2: they're vandals is what they are.
1: Like, dude, the other day, it's not shocking, on Rutherford Road, there's always a stop train or a really slow train, and it was going slow, but I enjoyed sitting there watching the graffiti, because I was like, God, you people are like...
2: I can't read a lot of it, but it's pretty looking.
1: But it's beautiful.
0: Yeah,
1: like,
0: it is.
1: Somehow work that into doing murals. Lacey Hennessy, tell them how to do it.
2: Like, you can write, like, you know, CS or MF or in graffiti, and it's going to look
1: great. And
2: make
1: it look beautiful. Like, you could write, like, the... like that.
2: You can write racial slurs in graffiti, and it's going to, like, you know what? Look at that.
0: I mean, people would, like, do graffiti on buildings and bulletin boards and things like that all over the place.
1: Well,
0: billboards. Like, yes. I don't know how they get up there.
2: I saw graffiti genitalia on a building, and it wasn't that good because it was just the outline of it, and just stayed there for like 2 years.
1: Well, that's the thing. Like, that's the easiest little thing to draw. I mean, you can draw, like, do the equivalent of that for a woman. It's like, what the hell did you draw a mollusk on the side of that building for?
2: I don't know how much to draw.
1: It's with that conch shell on the side of the wall. What is that? What is that, an oyster? The Odyssey app. Make your

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1: Everywhere. 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
1: 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Chris Jericho is back to tame the seven seas. Sail from Miami to Bimini this November for 4 wild days of wrestling, concerts, comedians, chaos, and a meet and greet with Jericho and Fozzy. It's the ultimate rock vacation on the high seas. Thanks to Six Man. 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
0: So I told you this, I believe yesterday, I was talking about Bowling Green Sports Cards over there in Inman. I bought some of the new Topps Chrome Update basketball NBA. I was hoping to get a Cooper flag. Well, not only did I get a Cooper flag, I got the Aqua 199. So there's only 199 of them made.
3: You got the best damn one.
0: Well, no, there's a out of 50 and a out of 25, but still, it's a $1,000 card. Got it out of a $50 box. Travis, the owner himself, opens up a box. Fat boy, you saw this yesterday. I owe you another halfer for this one. He busted a box of that Leaf Art of Sport. He got a triple autograph of Ric Flair, Stone Cold, and the late, great Hulk Hogan.
4: One of golly!
0: I mean, what is that worth? It's amazing what some of these boxes are producing. Go get that lottery ticket. Look at it as a way of saying, man, I might go in here and spend $1,500. 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It's pretty incredible. 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It's where real collectors go.
5: Injured?

0: Yeah.
1: Injured?
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4: this is a new side of you.
2: You used to work at a gym.
4: That's
3: what
4: crazy.
3: I was saying. I was 17 though.
2: So you were doing coke and working out
4: and steroids.
3: Oh yes.
2: How'd you get the coke? They just walk up to you.
3: Me and the manager would do coke in the back while I was working.
4: That's how y'all got the energy up. I'm over here drinking Red Bulls. Y'all are doing booger sugar.
3: Yeah.
4: My God.
3: We were doing like the Lord of War thing where I just snorted the Ukraine or whatever he said. I know that boy made that movie. We were snorting it off a map.
4: No, you snorted it on me. No, you didn't.
2: Dad, you got a story every time. This is great.
4: Was that time
3: I
4: fell asleep?
3: I'm saying, man.
4: That ain't fair.
3: I was crazy wild back in the day, man.
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0: Well, here, he's up.
1: Okay.
2: So we'll talk to him.
3: Yeah.
2: And then we're going to make the call.
3: I see.
2: Yeah, he's going to dial.
3: Okay.
2: So you'll still hear the tone.
3: Terry, like normal call. I am that R word this morning. Ridiculous, am I not? Ridiculous, that's what I am. All right, go ahead and work your magic, Terry. I am a fool.
2: All right.
3: It's no bit, Paige.
1: I did not understand. I agree with you.
2: Let me get him ready here.
3: It's like when you think about the process of stuff, and you know, you're doing it without a pen and a piece of paper, and you're looking up to the sky for some reason, and you know, you feel like you're some kind of savant where you're like, oh, I see how that would work, but then you could not actually apply that to life or write it down. That's my life, folks. I can start the sentences, but I don't know how to. I don't understand the punctuation.
4: Hello.
5: Hey.
4: Hey, what's up?
5: Nothing. What are you doing?
4: Getting ready. Why?
5: Just seeing what you're doing.
4: Terry, what do you want?
5: Why do I have to want something?
4: Because you're calling me, you know, it's this time of the morning, like, you know, what I'm doing, like, what's wrong?
5: Nothing's wrong. I just wanted to talk to you about something.
4: Okay, what?
5: That GLP-1 stuff.
4: What about it?
5: I've been thinking about it.
4: Okay.
5: And I'm not going to do it.
4: What?
5: I'm not going to do it.
4: What do you mean you're not going to do it?
5: I mean, I've thought about it and I don't want to.
4: Are you serious?
5: Yeah.
4: Since when?
5: I've been thinking about it for a couple weeks.
4: A couple of weeks?
5: Yeah.
4: So you've known for weeks and you're just letting me think you're still doing it?
5: Yeah, because I knew that you were going to react like this.
4: React like what? You haven't even told me why.
5: Because I don't want to take it.
4: Why?
5: I just want to try doing it myself.
4: Oh my God.
5: See? What I'm talking about.
4: Don't see me, Terry. How many times have you told me that?
5: See, I knew you threw that in my face.
4: I'm not throwing it in your face. But you've been saying this for years.
5: Yeah, but that doesn't mean I can't do it.
4: You know, you finally agreed to try something different, and now you're backing out before you even start.
5: I'm not backing out. I never really wanted to do it.
4: Then why did you tell me you did?
5: Because you wouldn't leave me alone about it.
4: Oh, so now it's my fault.
5: I didn't say that.
4: That's exactly what you're saying.
5: I'm saying every conversation about my weight turns into you telling me what I need to do.
4: Yeah, because I'm worried about you.
5: I know that.
4: Do you? Because sometimes I feel like I'm more worried about you than you are.
3: Hey, let's jump in here for a second. Hold on. Hang on. Hey.
2: Yeah.
4: Who's that?
3: You mean you don't recognize my voice? Cindy, this, I'm Matt Mann. That's Fat Boys Paige. We're the Rise Guys.
4: Who?
3: That's shut.
2: We've been here for the whole thing. So
3: 23 years we've been here.
2: We were muted while you were talking.
3: We heard the whole thing.
2: Yep.
3: He called you while we were on hold. So we technically didn't call you.
2: Which you didn't, you know, flip out like I thought you would, so.
1: No.
3: I'm surprised you didn't cuss already. Maybe you're not the cussing type.
1: It seems like you care deeply for him and you're concerned that he's morbidly obese.
3: Terry, you still
2: God,
3: there?
2: That's messed up.
3: Well, that is the way to say it. Okay.
2: Morbidly obese. God almighty.
3: Well, what do you want to say? Fat as hell? Like, yeah, that's sounds, the medical term for it.
2: That sounds not as bad.
3: Dude, imagine hearing that as a kid with me at every checkup, and I didn't know what morbidly meant.
1: I don't want to be mean, but I think she cares.
3: Cindy, then, like, this is live on.

0: on the radio right now. I mean, just so you know.
1: I'm kind of getting that, but like, Terry, you really, you put me on the radio?
2: Yeah.
3: Yeah, I mean, that's what we're doing here. I needed to let you know. I just wanted to let you know.
2: I guess he thought it was going to turn into a fight.
3: Like,
1: I'm not happy.
0: And I understand why you're pissed about that. I really do. But like Terry said, you know, he wanted to not do this, but he couldn't keep avoiding the conversation.
1: Yeah, I mean, he's tried everything. He's not going to lose the weight on his own. You know, I've done the GLP-1 thing, and the results are amazing.
0: Congratulations, he told us. He didn't tell us your weight, by the way. He said you were just very successful with it.
2: He did say you were 90 pounds lighter now than you used to be.
1: Yeah, and it's changed my life, and I just, you know, want Terry to feel that and finally, you know,
0: If Terry talks to his doctor and like looks at his options and decides like he doesn't want, you know, to do this, like, can you accept that? You know, I mean,
1: I guess I have to. You know, he's a grown man.
0: But you don't like it.
4: It is his life, and his health is his decision. Obviously,
2: he does think you're.
4: I know you care.
2: He does think you're not doing this for the money, but. I mean, you got to ask. Like, are you trying to make money off him?
1: That's just me asking. Are you kidding?
0: Would you add his like face and body to like your presentations or whatever? Like, do you want him for the portfolio?
1: Oh my gosh, no, okay. No. All like, right. I don't care if he goes with the company I work for or somewhere else. Like, yeah. I just want him to, you know, get healthy.
0: Oh, okay. Yeah, that's different.
2: Yeah,
0: that's different. And you don't worry about it. All right.
1: I work for this company because I truly like believe in it and experience.
0: We're not going to let you plug it. We can't do that because it's medical stuff. But unless you pay for it, then we'll
2: pay a lot of money for it.
0: But
2: you got to pay more than the Terry Ways.
0: I don't know. You know, look, Terry. Before we get out of here, like you. I think that right there was very telling. Now, here's the thing. She could say that because she knows she's on the radio saying, no, I don't care if he uses the brand I sell or peptides or this or that. I just want him to get healthy. So, Terry.
2: He's got to want to do it.
0: Terry, do you believe that if you did another one, she would, you know, do you feel you owe her a I'm sorry thing or whatever?
4: Apology.
2: And don't let this ruin you.
0: God bless Paige.
2: Don't let this ruin you too.
0: I like I'm sorry thing, but Paige prefers apology.
2: I mean, you're the only two left. I feel like she would back off if Terry told her, look, I'm either not going to do it or I'll do it on my own terms. I feel like she would back off.
0: And plus, Cindy, you know this as a healthcare representative now. Like, everything's different for everybody. So what worked for you, you know, might not work for him and vice versa. But you care about his health and you know, you care. I mean, I can't hate on you for that.
1: Yeah, I mean, he's my only brother, really, you know, the only close family member I have. And I just know it helped me, and I thought it could help him. That's all.
4: I understand that completely. Yeah.
2: Hang on for me. This is too much drama.
0: Too much drama.
2: I'm just starting to have like a fat flashbacks.
0: Don't do it.
2: Trauma from trying to lose weight. Fat trauma.
0: Yeah, but
2: I trauma bonded with Terry there.
0: Yeah.
2: Because we're both fat asses.
0: I still don't understand how. Because she's not like a.
2: I feel like she's at the point where she's not going to push him anymore. But she is, like, you know, probably frustrated.
0: But I mean, like.
2: As they say.
0: How does she sell to doctors? Or, like, because she. I don't understand how
2: it's like an influencer thing. I know somebody that sells peptides.
0: Peptides, but not GLP-1s.
2: Well, I don't know if they do that too. I don't know if they can do that. The peptides, you got to take this. She sells it IV. Like, you got to inject it.
4: God. That's not.
0: See, that's another reason.
4: You need a nerve.
0: I think that's why I maybe never did steroids. I took the pill form of steroid. You're a p- I took the still the pill form.
2: Can't do two in one.
0: But now they're doing. You are.
2: Yeah, look. I don't. Now she sticks herself in the stomach with them, but still. Ah. You have to inquire about it, and then they send you a kit, and it's like a...
0: I knew somebody that was type 1 diabetic, had to do it twice a day, and...
2: It's new multi-level marketing.

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0: 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Happy birthday.
1: Or suck it, y'all's ass.
2: Uh-oh, suck it.
1: All right, I'll add music for this guy, but he did have a feud with Kevin Hart. And if you have you seen Kevin Hart's new movie with Marcello and Cam Patterson's in it?
0: I told you about it, you freak.
2: Is it good?
0: Of nature? It's very good.
1: I thought it was funny.
0: I thought it was very good.
2: What's the name of it?
1: What is it? They're in Miami for a bachelor party. But Kevin Hart, he went by mistake.
0: Oh.
1: He was in a group text by mistake. What's the name of the movie?
0: I'm Googling it as fast as I can.
1: Marcello is great. It was funny.
0: Do that.
1: And also Ben is...
0: 72 hours.
1: That's it.
2: Oh, okay.
1: Is Ben Marshall, right, from Please Don't Destroy? He was in it.
0: Yes.
1: He's good, too.
2: He's fun.
0: It's along the lines of, like, Vacation Friends. It's very good. Very dirty.
1: But this guy had a cameo in it where they had a fist fight.
0: Cat.
1: Cat Williams' birthday.
2: I like Cat.
1: I think he's pretty funny.
2: He is.
1: They got a lot of kids, though. So I want to quit adopting kids.
2: Well, I think, you know, somebody's got to take care of them.
1: Like, who's he trying to... What are you trying to prove?
2: Maybe he's just
1: you got
2: good,
1: money.
2: Maybe he's a good person. You ever thought of that?
1: Bruce ain't got 20 kids. Cat Williams got two?
0: That he know of.
2: Oh, Jesus.
0: Yeah, I still don't know what to think about that. They, like...
1: The whole thing was a work, I feel like.
0: Man, I think so. I really do. Because then, you know, he shows up at the roast at the end, and then they even said that when they hugged each other that Cat said something like, I'm only here because they paid me X amount of money. But then, what, a month later, he's in the damn movie together.
1: Yep.
2: Oh,
1: I think it's still one of the most watched things on Netflix ever.
0: I want you to hear this, folks. I really don't like Hawk and Tom, okay? I'm not just doing a work. I don't like them. I'm trying to make Mark have a heart attack.
1: I heard what you said about Hank and Tim.
0: Oh, God, Paige, that was called a joke.
1: You want to guess how old I am?
0: God dang.
1: Jeez. She's been wild today. Now she's turning on
0: today.
1: Us.
0: Today.
1: All right, how old's Kat?
0: God.
1: It's Kat.
0: I don't
1: Kat.
0: Care.
1: You'll care about this next one. Kat's 55 years old.
0: God dang. Somebody off their medicine.
2: Somebody needs to take medicine.
1: I think she ran out of hers. I told
0: Getting
1: you I'm
0: close
1: not.
0: Close to. Quitting time.
1: I'm not taking GLP-1s. I'm like old fat ass that called in the other day. I stand in solidarity with fat ass.
0: Oh, call him
1: TNC.
2: That's not nice.
1: What was his name?
2: I kind of felt sorry for him, actually.
1: Calvin? Was that him?
2: No, that was the date guy.
1: You sure?
0: KC or JoJo?
1: KC. Half of Joe to C.
2: What are we listening to?
1: Paige. Little Casey
0: She's
1: and JoJo.
0: She's really embarrassing herself right now.
1: God, give me your white woman card. Turn it in. Smells like pumpkin spice.
0: 56?
2: 57.
1: For somebody who don't know who he is, you sure to guess his damn birthday.
0: Their favorite song.
1: All right, I don't have music for this lady, but we'll keep it going for her. She's been in a ton of movies. She was in Desperado, From Dusk Till Dawn.
0: Melanie Griffith.
2: Oh, no.
1: Nope, she's Mexican. She's still
2: beautiful.
1: Hot.
2: So pretty.
1: Salma
0: Hayek.
1: Freaking Hayek.
2: Love her.
1: Stoneman's got a Hayek. He pedals around Lake.
2: He's good at hayaking.
1: Well, I won't say what lake it is.
0: Hijacking.
1: I love this kayak. Just buzz all around the water. Look at me. Look at me in the kayak.
0: 58?
2: 59.
1: This is a big one for Salma Hayek.
0: 60
1: years old.
2: Wow, she looks
1: I'm warming
2: beautiful.
1: Up. Yeah. She got look.
2: She is.
1: Those
2: She's
1: knockers.
2: She's doing something right.
1: And I don't mind a couple hangers, believe you me. But hers haven't really seemed to move much. They're in the same spot.
2: Well, there's a thing called a bra that will help it.
1: I don't have music for this fella. But he's a British boxer. We had a great fight with Klitschko back in the day. Vitaly, not Vladimir.
0: Vitaly.
1: I think he fought. I don't know if he fought Tyson. LL. Double L. You know it too.
0: I know. I see him. Because there were like rumors about him, right?
1: Because he had braids, like long braids. And that accent, you know.

0: Oh, I've got to fight you right now.
1: Oh, gosh.
0: I've got to fight you in the face right now.
1: Yeah.
0: Lennox.
1: Lennox. Lewis. I remember that fight.
0: Lennox Lewis Neal. How old's Lennox?
2: Also 60.
1: 61.
0: He is 61 years old today.
2: Not a one yet, man.
0: We'll see if she gets this one. John Wick himself. Mm. Neo's birthday.
2: God, he's older than that.
0: Johnny Utah's. He don't look like it, does he?
2: No.
0: Keanu Reeves from Speed.
1: 62.
2: Yes, I'll go with that.
0: I'm glad you did, because he is 62 years old today. Good. Somebody's nailing him. Call him a hot dude, because Paige is nailing him.
2: I think he's married.
1: Yeah. No, I think
2: his mom was, I heard something recently about his mom, some kind of wild history, something with some kind of correlation to Dolly Parton. I can't remember what it was.
0: You know, he's got him because I think Cher was his babysitter, too.
2: There we go.
0: Was that what it was?
2: His mother worked as a costume designer for Alice Cooper and Dolly Parton.
1: I love that.
2: How incredible, man.
0: You know, I looked. I can't believe I looked this up.
2: The whole world is nepotism.
1: He's so humble and just a great person.
2: Yeah, and he gives like crazy gifts to everybody that's in the movies with him. He like takes what he gets paid and buys them like Rolexes and stuff.
0: He's a good dude.
1: And he's hot. I would.
0: Paige, you're making it gay.
1: I would.
0: So, this running back, I believe, was the second rusher to ever get 2,000 yards after O.J. Simpson. I think he was number because OJ was the first one to do it. It is Dickerson's birthday.
2: Ram
0: I was going to say from SMU. You. Gosh, should have played Ram.
2: I don't have a clue how old he is, though. 81, 82, 83.
0: Where's his goggles? He's not the oldest athlete we got on the list today.
2: 84. He's the same year as Elway.
0: The Elway cross. He threw the ball so hard that the nose of the ball will make a cross in your hand.
1: Really?
0: Yeah.
2: 64 or 5?
1: 65.
0: 66 for Eric Dickerson. Jimmy Connor is 74. Happy birthday.
2: Tennis.
0: Mark Harmon played at UCLA. You want to guess his birthday?
2: Substitute teacher.
0: I was very surprised at this. Because he does not look his age.
2: 70 then.
1: 71.
0: 75.
2: Whoa.
0: His dad won a Heisman Trophy in Michigan.
2: You know, I will say the Days of Thunder thing. Tom Cruise is showing his age now. And I think it's about time.
1: It's about time.
0: Did you see what Randy Quaid's saying about the whole thing?
2: Mm-hmm.
0: He's going to work himself out of the movie. He said, get Anne Hathaway out of it. She's woke. She's liberal. She don't need to be in the movie.
2: My God. Tom Hanks thinks heaven's aliens or something, right?
1: Oh, my God.
2: Isn't he? Yes. Yes.
0: He's higher than an OTA,
2: I would imagine. Yeah.
0: And this former Steelers quarterback from Louisiana Tech.
2: Terry Bradshaw's
0: birthday.
2: TB12.
0: He played behind Phil Robertson.
2: That's right.
0: Then Phil stopped playing football and then
2: decided to go into camouflage.
0: Yep, Terry got the job. He won 4 Super Bowls, right?
2: Yeah. Yep.
0: TB.
2: Also, I mean, I only met him the one time, but just as fake as they come.
1: Why is he so rude or fake?
2: Just rude to people, and then the camera lights came on, and he was just shaking people's hands with two hands the way you overly do. As soon as the camera lights go off,
0: you're beside your ball.
2: I had never really seen the turning off, turning on that much like that. It was wild. But it was also in a place where like the public wasn't necessarily to see it, but like, I saw it. It was weird.
0: I need my space now to get away from everybody.
1: Get away.
2: Terry Bradshaw.
0: Not a big one.
2: He's had a big one. But enough about Rosie Greer. 82?
0: God, he was
1: 83.
0: Big. 78.
2: Wow.
0: For freaking TV.
1: I thought he was already 80.
0: I don't have any Happy Heavenlies, man.
2: The greatest conspiracy theory thing or whatever we did was the one about when he was getting that shoulder surgery, and he didn't want anybody in town to know he was having shoulder surgery. He used an alias, and the alias was Tom Brady.
0: TB12.
2: When he was, think about that. That's incredible. Incredible.
0: I can't wait to tell my son he shares a birthday with Cat Williams. And Salma Hayek.
2: Yes.
1: Salma Hayek.
2: I'm going to guess your son's turning double deuce.
0: 22. God almighty, look at that.
2: Isn't that something?
1: Well, happy birthday.
0: You only turn 22 twice if you're lucky.
2: Happy Fat Boy Junior.
0: Get that, enjoy that Venmo.
2: I would like to say thank you to

0: Brown and P1 Looper for making today's show easier and more fun.
1: You guys were great.
0: Freaking awesome.
1: On fire.
0: You split the MVP title for today. Oddly enough, that was only two calls we took. No, I'm just kidding. We took three.
2: Okay, what's worse than two girls scissoring?
0: You know, I think just for that reason, we give the whole title to Big. He really does. Yeah. Looper, you'll
1: let him play another Wesley day. Brings his own audience. You can't top that.
0: That's true. His own sound effects. He's got a better soundboard than we do.
3: I appreciate Looper's candor. Talking about, the dogs in Korea.
0: Yeah.
3: Growing up.
1: Yeah.
0: All right. Tomorrow
3: having a dog sandwich.
0: This one's going to be... I want you to come in tomorrow with an open mind. I want you to leave your stresses outside of the studio, and I'm going to do something. And if it doesn't work, it doesn't work. But I've tried it three times with three different people, and it works. I have learned how to read minds.
3: Oh. And I don't like this at all.
0: And I'm going to read your... And this, look, this is not a put-on or whatever. This is real. I've figured out how to read minds, and I'm going to do it live. And I don't want anybody to fake it. I'm not going to tell you, hey, here's my code word. Blah, blah.
3: So that's the thing. I don't want to lie to you because I want to see if it works. But if it works, I don't want you to have that power. So it's a catch-22.
1: So you're going to think something and he's going to read it for you that instant?
3: I don't know.
0: I know exactly what he's saying. It's like he didn't pull for me to do well with Gale, but suddenly he has a product skew now. And suddenly he's all going.
1: Yeah, like he's famous now. He's everybody.
3: I'm thinking of fatboyscouts.com.
0: Fatboyscouts.com, yes.
3: God, if you got a fetish, fatboyscouts.com.
0: Oh, no, don't. No, it's not that. A fetish to smell like bacon.
3: Look up the traffic now.
0: No, but for real, that'd be good for, we'll do that tomorrow, like 7:25, we'll say that, right?
3: Nice.
0: Had a good time? And
3: it's a great time.
0: Just, be honest, and I'll do it for you listening right now. Well, you got to be listening tomorrow.
3: If you're
0: listening right now, I can't do it. Listen tomorrow.
3: It's quitting time, boys.
1: Quitting time.
0: Oh, yeah, we're going to do our Kalshi bets about the Strait of Hormuz. Thanks for listening. Have a blessed day. Wash your hands, and God bless America. Happy birthday, Fat Boy Jr. It is good.
3: Yeah.
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1: South Carolina finally gets a season underway this weekend against Kent State and then follows up that next week with Towson. And look, I know that's not exactly the kind of opening stretch that's going to have Gamecock fans losing sleep with excitement. Originally, South Carolina was supposed to be opening with Miami. That would have brought a ton of hype, attention, and energy into

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I'm Paige with you, and the Pixies are coming to the Peace Center on September 15th, and I'll let you win your in at 11:45. 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

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Thanks for hanging out with me on Paige. And on tap this hour, got Cracker, Rush, Green Day. And of course, don't forget to listen at 11:45. That's when I'm going to hook you up with those Pixies tickets coming to the well. Right now, here's Van Halen. Ain't Talk About Love on Paige on 93.3 The Planet Rocks.

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coming to the Spectrum Center in Charlotte November 20th and November 22nd. I'm Paige hanging out with you. 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

0: Kid wants you to explore the Bahamas on the Rockin' Wrestling Rager. Chris Jericho is back to tame the seven seas. 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
1: Stain and See, they're coming to True Lion Amphitheater on September 10th. 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John Fogerty at True Lion on September 16th. And ZZ Top coming to the Peace Center Concert Hall on September 20th. 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
1: This is Randy Kleban. Can you hear me?
0: Randy, you're going to go see alternative rock legends Pixies at the Peace Center next Tuesday, September 15th. Who are you going to take?
1: Oh, great. Excellent.
0: Who are you going to take?
1: My wife.
0: What's her name?
1: Roberta.
0: All right. Well, congratulations. What are you doing right now?
1: Not much. Just cleaning up a little bit around the house.
0: Who's your concert leader and hooks you up with the best tickets?
1: 833 to Planet.
0: That's right. I've got Pixies, and then later on this afternoon, the Stone Man will hook you up with those ZZ Top tickets. Oh, so excited. Right now, here's Aerosmith. It's Freeform Lunch with Dude Looks Like a Lady.

0: Hey, P1s, it's the Stone Man. This weekend, what do you say we celebrate Anderson and the upstate's biggest Labor Day festival? 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

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Like Wanda and Stuart. Thank you so much for listening. 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
1: So,
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1: the town is packed. I'm like, I'm going to find something to eat. Got to get some dinner. So I'm like, there's a line everywhere, but you know, this line's moving pretty good. So I'll go here. So I go to the restaurant and I'm in line for 15 minutes, but it's moving pretty good. Now you can see they got power, but when you get up close to the restaurant, you can tell that I don't see anybody. 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

Nickelback's new album, Everything Under the Sun, will be out on October 30th. I'm Paige, hanging out with you, serving up your last call on the Free Forum Lunch. 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

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How would you like to win 2 passes to go on their Norwegian Gym and go on Chris Jericho's Rock and Wrestling Rager at Sea, November 7th through the 11th. I'll tell you how you can win this 4-night cruise and more coming up next. But right now, here's Counterbox. 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

How would you like to win a trip at sea on the Norwegian Gem with Chris Jericho's 7th Rock and Wrestling Rager? And you've got a chance to head straight into the madness. 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And it goes down this November for 4 wild days, slams, jams, laughs, and chaos with Chris Jericho and Fozzy. How do you enter? 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Right now, here's Def Leppard on the planets.

wants you to explore the Bahamas on the Rockin' Wrestling Rager. Chris Jericho is back to tame the seven seas. Sail from Miami to Bimini this November for four wild days of wrestling, concerts, comedians, chaos, and a meet and greet with Jericho and Fozzy. It's the ultimate rock vacation on the high seas. Thanks to Six Man. 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
8: 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How will you finish? 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
9: People think the foundation is the most important part of a house because it's the thing everything else is built on. 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And more than anything, it needs a roof. 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But only one guy builds the roof. 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You got a roof? You got a guy.
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73-year-old Alex Van Halen has been honored for his music contributions and his merits in art, science, and literature. And he was awarded one of the highest honors, Knight of the Order of the Lion of the Netherlands. So congrats to him for getting that honor. He was knighted. Right now, here's Finger 11, 93.3, The Planet Rocks.

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0: 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Three songs from the same artist. This is Jacques the Rock. I am here with Madame, what is your name?
1: Huh?
0: 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The Planet gives you the 10 o'clock threesome. It is a menage a trois of rock. Does that not make you feel sexy?
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lines for 42-year-old Annika Niles. She is the touring drummer for Rush this year, and she is doing a great job. And you can see Rush coming to the Spectrum Center, and that happens on November 20th on Friday, and then on Sunday, November 22nd. Right now, here's KISS, Detroit Rock City. 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

Linkin Park's documentary movie Unshattered hits the theaters on September 30th. The Stone Man's up next. I'll see you tomorrow morning on the Rise Guys Morning Show at 6 a.m. Until then, have a great day. I'm Paige with Stone Temple Pilots on 93.3 The Planet Rocks.

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Mornings with the Rise, guys, and 93-minute rock blocks every weekday at 10. What's up, Stone Man? And you hear Olive Garden has brought back the never-ending Pasta Bowl. It's through November 22nd. It starts at $14.99. Never-ending Pasta Bowls. Now I'm hungry. What the hell? It's Guns N' Roses from 93.3 The Planet Rocks.

0: Planet wants you to explore the Bahamas on the Rockin' Wrestling Rager. Chris Jericho is back to tame the seven seas. Sail from Miami to Bimini this November for four wild days of wrestling, concerts, comedians, chaos, and a meet and greet with Jericho and Fozzy. It's the ultimate rock vacation of the high seas. Thanks to Six Man. 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

Puddle of Mud, 93.3, the Planet Rocks, the afternoon. What's up, Stoneman? 800-774-0093, the Ingalls Market Studio line. Hit me up right now, and if you're calling number 13, I can set you up with tickets to go see the Little Old Band from Texas. Coming to the Peace Center, that's going to be here in Greenville. The show is going to be September 20th. Would you like to go? Again, calling number 13, the Ingalls Market Studio line, 800-774-0093.

0: giving you a shot of Everclear this afternoon with 93.3 The Planet Rocks and the Stone Man. God, remember you used to do Everclear? You used to what? Purple Passions? Remember those things? It was Everclear and God knows what else you would put in there along with some like grape juice or something like that. Oh, Lord, the headache that came afterwards. Speaking of a shot, how would you like to have a shot to go see ZZ Top in concert? Who's this?
1: Michelle,
0: you're a winner!
1: Oh, yes!
0: You are going to go see that little old band from Texas, ZZ Top, coming to town to the Peace Center. Can you make it on September 20th?
1: Oh, yeah.
0: You going to take somebody with you?
1: Probably my daughter.
0: There you go. Well, you guys have a great time, and who sets you up at the kick-ass concerts?
1: The Stone Man. That's who.
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Stone Man hanging with you. Headline, I just saw this when I was dying laughing. 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

93.3 The Planet Rocks the afternoon. What's up, Stone Man, driving you home today as we, they say, the hell with the highway. We hit the open seas with Chris Jericho and Fozzy. You could win a trip of a lifetime. Miami to Bimini coming up in November. Get all the details on how you can hit the high seas with Fozzy and Chris Jericho for a four-night cruise. This would

0: Red wants you to explore the Bahamas on the Rockin' Wrestling Rager. Chris Jericho is back to tame the seven seas. Sail from Miami to Bimini this November for four wild days of wrestling, concerts, comedians, chaos, and a meet and greet with Jericho and Fozzy. It's the ultimate rock vacation on the high seas. Thanks to Six Man. 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
3: Up in Norway, where I'm from, we were lucky if summer fell on a weekend. 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

what I feel about gas prices. 93.3 The Planet rocks the afternoon. What's up, Stone Man? Until 7 o'clock. Speaking of gas prices, $3.32 a gallon Shell station at Blackstock Road in Spartanburg, $3.38 a gallon at the hot spot up there. Moving on to Greenville, Kiwi Pantry, that's going to be on 76, $3.38 a gallon. Asheville, $3.09 a gallon up the Shell on Tunnel Road. That ain't bad. NFC, looking to Charlotte. BP on Charlotte Avenue, $3.59 a gallon. So $3.59 Charlotte, $3.09 Asheville. Greenville, $3.38 is the cheapest, and $3.32 for Spartanburg. Hell, it might be worth it to go up to Asheville and get some gas, right?

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A little update on that, maybe gas prices in Asheville. It was $3.09 the Shell station up on Tunnel Road, $3.09 a gallon. Well, maybe

Thinking about the next station, the cheapest is $3.51 a gallon on Sulphur Springs. That's the Matco. So I don't know if that's a typo. It's supposed to be $3.49 a gallon. They say $3.09 a gallon. Someone let me know.

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Rockin' Cali and 93.3 The Planet Rocks and the Stone Man, our own Cali girl. We're talking about Paige. She's got a chance for you to win tickets to go see the Pixies coming to Peace Center. Got that for you tomorrow at 11:45. 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

0: Hey, P1s, it's the Stone Man. This weekend, what do you say we celebrate Anderson and the upstate's biggest Labor Day festival? 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

joining the Army with the White Stripes in 93.3 The Planet Rocks. What's up, Stone Man? Until 7 o'clock this afternoon as we hit the road on the drive home. Speaking of hitting the road, Def Leppard did the first ever. They did the big truck stop review over in the UK. If you want to check it out, I'll throw it up on the Facebook page.

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4: 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Saturday night, you got the Rhythm Jab and so many good things going on tonight as well. You got, well, Wednesday's karaoke night tonight over in Taylor's. And on Thursday night, you got music bingo nights and also the best food as well. And you're looking for the great place to watch some football action? We got

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Also, welcome to the Stone Man Radio Network. What's up, P1s? 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

0: 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Chris Jericho is back to tame the seven seas. 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Thanks to Six Man. 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

0: Cranking up the radio 24-7 with 93.3 The Flannis, and also Rise Guys in the Morning. 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

93.3 The Planet rocks with some Bush glycerine. You could be rocking with the Pixies down at the Peace Center. 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

0: be like this. 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

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The headline for the day today for me, California alleged serial butt sniffer arrested again in Glendale. I'll throw the story on the Facebook page. 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

So good. So fun. So happy. Living on a Prayer from Bon Jovi. 93.3 The Planet Rocks. He's back out on the road soon, testing out those vocal cords after the surgery. Is he fully healed? I hope. But the show, man, the show must go on. Here's a Perfect Circle's brand new song. Yeah, new Maynard James Keenan APC. This is Starless.

Is it better to be known as the B-girl or not be known at all? That's the question for Heather Deloach from the 1993 No Rain video. I mean, she's still an icon to this day, right? It's better to be known for something. Here's Aerosmith, Dude Looks Like a Lady, Linkin Park, and Green Day coming up.

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